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7: Mm.
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7: Mm. 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
6: Ki tawa manatu.
8: Mm. Hang on. Kau anu anu, what does that one mean again?
6: The reverence.
8: Oh, yeah, that's the good one, eh?
6: Yeah.
8: I always get mixed up with that word, anu anu.
7: Oh, it is anu anu.
8: Yeah, I know.
7: It's anu anu mātou.
6: Yeah.
7: Yeah, then it's anu anu, yeah. Kau anu anu, yeah.
6: Ka hoki aku mahara kia Ngāpō. E kōrero ana mō te momo. Te momo rangatira kau mātua rānei.
7: Oh, ai.
6: Ki te rā ia. Mm. Ia e tai ana.
7: Mm.
6: And he said, oh, you know, I te koroia mo he te kia te kanitewa.
7: Aye.
6: And it's, people were walking down the street, and you'll see he te kia coming down, everyone starts crossing
7: the road.
6: And ko tana kōrero koe tai, ko te wehi te rā, te mataku rā nei, and kia tai atu, ki o rātou whakaaro, ko hau tēnei.
8: Oh.
6: E whakaaro nei, ko te tapu te rā.
7: Aye.
6: Hey, they didn't want to be in a space of tapu.
8: At Te Uhunga o Te Kingi, when all of the waka were on the river, you know, the Ngaru Waihea Bridge, that was like ki katoa o ngā tangata. There was heaps of people up there. But then it was like really cool. I don't even notice when it happened, but I took a photo of the bridge being full. And then, you know, kept taking photos of the waka. And I look up again, and just before the king's waka went under it, everyone on top of the bridge had separated. And I was like, wow.
7: Good. Whakaro nui tērā.
8: That is so cool.
7: Whakaro nui tērā.
6: Explain why that was good.
7: Yeah.
8: Well, just like how you were talking about when Te Kani?
6: Yeah.
8: Would come down the street and people would part.
6: Mm.
8: It just reminded me of that.
6: Yeah.
8: But also, is it tapu because obviously it's the king and you don't want to be above him?
6: Yeah, koe rā. And you know, yeah, it's respectful. Yeah. Āhua atua.
7: Ai. Ai.
6: Ko te kau anu anu can be reverence, respect, and ko te āhua atua, rude.
7: Yeah.
6: Mm. 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
7: Mm.
6: Yeah.
7: Pere te wai haere tētahi ki tētahi iwi I noho te rangatira ki runga ake I aia, tētahi papa anō te whare.
8: Yeah.
7: Kāri paingia e taua tupuna. Haino. Yeah. But that was a highlight. Haunga te kaupapa.
6: Tō
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8: I was pleasantly surprised like when you put the tono out to our chat to do some taringa lives there, and I was like,
7: oh yeah.
8: Oh, okay, well, if they'd let us, but, you know, not expecting them to let us.
7: Well, I pēnei aku whakaro, mena ko tahi te tangata.
8: Yeah.
7: E tai ana e ia, e ahe ana rāna ia, te whakarite tētai kaupapa pēnei ana, koia tēnei.
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6: 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Te nuinga o koutou, if you've listened to them, watch them, ka pai. If you haven't, you need to. You wouldn't have been privy to that
7: call. Oh, absolutely not.
6: And none of us will be around.
7: Yeah. Hopefully.
6: Yeah. I was saying it to my nephew, you know.
7: Yeah.
6: He goes, how many have you seen uncle? And I said, well, three, four, yeah. Oh, yeah, one.
7: Yeah, yeah.
6: And I was saying, oh, yeah.
7: Yeah, yeah, yeah.
6: He goes, I only need a king, not the king. And I was two now. So he was three. And he goes, maybe you'll see the next one. I said, hope not. Sexy.
7: Yeah, yeah.
6: He goes, hey. And he goes, oh, yeah, hey. I don't want to.
7: Yeah. Ke whakaro pai. Whakaro pai, yeah.
6: Yeah.
7: That was, and it was, you know, tāwatahi, or tātaupia, a lot of their kōrero was new, and it was great getting the first hand from the actual whānau. I think it was really cool. And feeling the, I rungo I te whiwhinga nui, I tō rātou whakai kia noho hua taringa ki reira. Me te haipapa kia tātou ne kia manaakitia taua tono, tā taua karanga.
6: Oh, Auntie Kawe, come here, mate. Oh, 10 minutes.
7: Yeah.
6: She wasn't even on the list.
7: Yeah.
6: You know?
8: She was on the ones trying to get out of it.
6: And me arawake, you know, ya mo te katoa.
8: Yeah.
6: You know, muri mai, but the next day, when the senior going, you know, it's a big thing here, Auntie Kawe, and there. That whole
7: yeah. Time. Yeah. And,
6: well, well, one, we had it. Two, kāri e I tikini, but they were like, well, must be whakapuna mai e kia mātou.
7: Yeah. Nā, e tohu pai tohu.
6: Kāri e raru, you know.
7: Yeah. And I shared her RT, and it was up for a bit, and I kunataku pānui, Yaya, she started turning it down, and then she hadn't even taken a sip of her tea or coffee or since, and I remember when she finished, she goes, oh, my thing's gone cold. I think, oh, mean, I noho pai ia.
8: Yeah.
6: Te mana o tahu.
8: Te mana o tahu.
6: Yeah, te mana o tahu
8: kuia tērā. Actually, one thing that stood out for me from that episode was when they explained, like, the whakapapa and how the different whānau look after the like, wāhi and then the another line was at Turangawawa and stuff, and I was like, oh, wow, that's so, like, now I can put it all together in my head how this works and what the relationship was.
6: Yeah,
8: that was a
6: yeah. That's right. what I'm going to say is, kare moi ana yaha ngā huatanga ki te whare, whare ariki o te hewhew. 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
6: 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Yeah. 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And that's another one, you know, I pātai e tai, o hea te rereke o te whare o Pōtatau, te whare o kingi te eitia, well, that's his own royal household. We're right. Talking about the whare o Pōtatau.
8: Yeah, talking about the...
6: Yeah. Whole. And it's big.
8: Yeah.
7: Ah, marama.
6: Arana uri.
7: Nei, yeah. Nga heke ngā ai.

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1: Taringa, he mea tuku nā te wānanga o Aotearoa. 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
3: But he whenua, he wai, he tangata. Raupatu, the land, the water, the people.
4: Pai Te Huri Nui Jones was one of the principal stalwarts for the Kingitanga. He was an advisor to Te Puia, King Koroki and Te Ariki Nui Dame Te Atai Rangitahu. Following the recommendation of the Sim Commission, Pai Te Huri Nui played a major role in the negotiations and helped in the preparation of the Waikato Maniapoto Claims Settlement Act 1946. He was King Koroki's representative and inaugural chairman of the Tainui Māori Trust Board.
3: Kia tupu, kia hua, kia puawai. To grow, to prosper, to flourish.
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1: 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Raupatu, the land, the water, the people.
2: Ko tūma te mahuta, te tamatua toru, nā kēngi mahuta. 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
3: Ko tā tātou kiwaha I tēnei wiki e hoa mā?
4: Tai e ana.
3: Tai e ana.
4: Tai e ana.
3: Tai e.
4: Tai e ana.
3: Tai e ana.
4: Or would we drag the... Tai e ana.
3: Tai e ana. I think just tai e ana.
4: Tai e ana.
3: T-A-I-E-A. Tai e.
4: Tai e.
3: Tai e.
4: Does it mean flash, eh?
3: Yeah. It means when someone is looking well... So e hoa mā, ko te tikanga o tēnei, ko te hanga o tētahi tangata, te papai o te hanga o tētahi tangata. 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
4: Oh,
3: tai e ana.
4: Ngā mehe hoa.
3: I would use it when someone is dapper, or really, you know, really informal dress.
4: Yeah.
3: Yeah, kia tai e ana tō te hanga o te tangata.
4: What about that pretty well-known catchy song from Ngāti Manako?
3: Yes.
4: Tae, te tū.
3: Te tū. Yeah, aye, aye, aye, aye.
4: Yeah, that's a cool waiata.
3: That's a cool waiata, yes. And to my understanding of that waiata, just using that as a focus point, is talking about the stance of our wahine.
4: Yeah.
3: And the way they carry themselves. So not so much just about their clothing, the way they clothe themselves, but how they carry themselves.
4: Yeah, how they carry themselves.
3: Yeah, yeah.
4: And because that was a poi too, eh?
3: Yeah, yeah.
4: So it was
3: all
4: about basically celebrating women.
3: Yeah, absolutely. Yeah, yeah. Yeah.
5: No, but he whenua, he wai, he tangata. Raupatu, the land, the water, the people.
6: Around 1890, King Tawhiao established the Kingitanga's first parliament, Ko Te Kauhanga Nui at Maunga Kawa near Cambridge. It had a council of 12 tribal delegates called the Te Kaumarua. They advised King Tawhiao on policy and communicated his messages to the iwi. The Kauhanga Nui remains in existence today and is the modern Waikato Tainui tribal government, which came as a result of the Waikato Tainui Raupatu settlement 20 years ago.
5: Kia tupu, kia hua, kia puawai. To grow, to prosper, to flourish.

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1: Now, the common Māori word used to describe an elderly woman is kuia, and the common Māori word to describe an elderly man is kuraua. But in Waikato Tainui dialect, we would call an elderly woman ruruhi, and an elderly man koroheke. So kuia is ruruhi, and kuraua is koroheke. Or we can call the elderly woman ante.
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6: A te tei tauira.
7: That's like, yeah, fuzzy, eh?
6: Yeah, fuzzy. Yeah. I just hear the...
0: Koia.
7: Okay. Well, kua tai mai tō tātou. Manu heri kō kiu. Fioke.
0: Fioke.
6: Have you got bros and they just, that's all they do when you talk to them? Or they just go, shh.
8: Tainui, te reo o Waikato.

0: Now,
1: the way you carry yourself.
0: I'll give you an example. Aku rangati na ngati te whare tō tēnā koutou. Now, we get a bit awkward. I'll talk about me and others. We get a bit awkward when we even with our cousins in ngati te whare tō because it's not what they do is wrong, but they still have their tikanga. And I had to stop thinking about at that time, King Ituhete as an ariki, and think, right, a whole lot of other things came with being te pōtai o te motu, te kingi, that were then attached on, and the tapu escalated.
2: Yeah.
0: And tātou tainui, ke whakaiti tātou, e tai wā, I've seen, and when I was there, we don't do that, we don't do that, wait on. Are those ariki things I'm thinking about, or are they kingitanga things?
1: Right.
0: And this is when the tāhawahawa can happen in ariki kingitanga. Yeah. And was Te Ariki Nui Shi, going back, I think, I'm not sure if we talked about it. Kāri e pirangi ki te kupu kuini, te ingoa kuini. 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
1: Te kupu kuini.
0: Well, first, kia tū he wahi nei te ahure wa tapu.
1: Ai.
0: Hey.
1: Yeah.
0: And the current model we have is actually a pet, is actually a hybrid of what used to happen. Because ka mate a King I Pōtatau e harai te mei hui anō, so now there's this like a conclave.
1: Yeah.
2: Mm.
0: Me ngā manaketanga nui ki runga ki te ariki nui, kuini ngā waihono I te pō. And I think she's doing very well. Yeah, so we can understand some things about the workings within how the kingitanga is looked after through arikitanga, but in some other areas we have to separate the two. And that's arikitanga, for want of a better name, and then tikanga and the kingitanga.
2: Right.
0: Don't get them mixed up.
2: Yeah.
0: So, koe ra e tai kōrero.
1: Yeah, that's cool.
2: Is there a difference between what a whare ariki is and the kāhui ariki?
0: Yes. So, there's a wānanga rahui and I had, and he was saying, well, e kite e tai tuitui, and I've seen the same ones. For a time, the kāhui ariki was actually the kāhui that followed the ariki.
1: The royal caravan.
0: Yeah. I like that. The royal caravan.
1: The royal caravan.
0: And so the kāhui ariki was the te apataki.
1: Te apataki, yeah.
0: O te ariki.
1: Yeah.
0: And you know, Erika, ane e tai kōrō ki au mō e tai o ngā tapairu, ariki tapairu. Kia kawa o na waiwai e pā ki te whenua o iwike.
2: Mm.
0: So tauhei kuri, ka heke te tauhei kuri te tamahine a kahungunu. And she was so tapu, her feet were not allowed to touch the ground of an other tribal area, so she'd be carried everywhere. On a amorangi. And after the amorangi.
1: Where would the amorangi be?
0: Up.
1: Kimua.
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1: Amorangi kimua, hapai o kimuri.
0: Yeah, now, that's been.
1: Yeah, so for those who use that in Ringawera mahi,
0: like
1: me mohi o koutou.
0: You're getting the G-hand now.
1: I'm getting the G-hand. So, you know, amorangi ki mua, hāpai o ki muri, me mohi o koutou ki te whakapapa o te kōrero.
0: Yeah.
1: So, hei aha, ki au nei, me whakairi tērā.
0: Yeah.
1: Especially if you're past intermediate learning, if you're in the tangas now.
0: Whakairi.
1: Whakairi.
0: Yeah. Mō ake tonu atu.
1: Ai. Hei aha, hei aha.
0: Yeah, and we were in that when I went with Rangi to Kaolawe.
2: Yeah.
0: We had an amorangi, but it was te atua. Yeah. Nā he pērā anō. Because
1: raised.
0: He was taking offerings for te atua. Yeah. And we were in our togas.
2: Yeah.
0: They were lover-lovers. I felt like we were in togas.
1: Togas, yeah. But that's cool.
0: So I wore mine like a toga.
1: No, I would have.
0: You had? Yeah, and they have malo day over there.
1: Oh, yeah.
0: I think it's every... koutou o Hawaii, what day is malo day? Once a month.

0: they have a malo day and everyone wears cool. a maro. Oh, yeah, man. It's cool. That's but it's yeah. warm there.
1: Cook I mean, yeah.
0: If you go out now on a maro, you're freezing your gonads.
1: Oh, yeah. Hell yeah.
0: Ko peke.
1: Ko peke ngā peke.
0: 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Ko peke te tik.
1: Pirangi koe afi.
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1: Just quickly, quick yes. thought. Kororo mo te pūmotomoto, ka whāngai hea te pēpi.
0: Yeah.
1: Ki te taro ko penu penua, ka tāpiri hea ki, ki te pūmotomoto o te mātinga o te...
0: And yeah. that goes back to Whaitiri mā takataka counting the taro.
1: Counting the taro, yes. Mm. Engai tahi karake he kaute.
0: Yeah. Kwa takina te kawatua tahi te kawatua rua. And she was counting up the heavens and Tāwhaki would pinch a taro.
2: Oh.
0: Ho mai te taro o te ora. But it's not that one.
1: It's the taro.
0: But it is, or is it?
1: Or is it?
0: Yeah. Or wasn't it? He says no.
1: Yeah.

0: party.
1: Taringa, he mea tuku nā te wānanga o Aotearoa. Ā, nā te māngai pāho me irirangi te motu I tautoko. To listen to more episodes, search for us on your podcast app and subscribe, or follow us on Instagram and Facebook. 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
7: Okay, so don't go there being a know-it-all.
6: Mm-hmm.
7: Your job is to sit and listen.
6: Yeah.
5: All you have to do.
6: Yeah.
7: All you have to do.
6: Yeah.
7: Oh, right.
6: Yeah.
5: Ko tahi noa te mahi.
6: Hoia no tau he, ne?
5: Yeah, hoia no tau he.
6: So, kei te horopaki me te wairua, o te kōrero, te tikanga, o te hoia no i reira. Because, you know, ki te whakapāke i te hoia no, however,
5: yes, yeah.
6: Ana ko te reo kiwaha tēnei, ne he kiwaha te hoia no. 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Verb, ne?
5: Verb.
6: So this is the action that you need to do, this is what you need to do. With your mind,
7: yeah. Wait, so you could still change that up and could I change it to tāku?
6: Yep.
7: He ono no tāku.
6: Yep.
7: He ono e tāku, he pātai ngā pātai.
6: Kāpai.
5: Yeah.
6: Yep.
5: 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All I have to do is just this.
7: Me
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1: Okay, this is for the more advanced reo speakers. Today we combo the WH, F and the neki. Now, pene, which means like this, would become fene. Now, if you want to be a flash guy, you can do a two-hit combo by changing the ne to a neki, making fene into peneki.
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0: Yo, Joey Crack, man, you gotta talk to Weezo to get Rewind to 10. You love me, right?
1: That's right.
0: You love Dre.
1: That's
0: right. You put me up on this.
1: That's right.
0: Give him this one. It was so good. I put my face on it.
1: This guy is so crazy. I tell him all the time, why fight the time when you can rewind the time?
0: Weezo, we're going island hopping tomorrow. Trump on the jet, 11 a.m. But please, rewind it.
2: That waiter, I tell you. That Joe Rundini went to that waiter. 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

0: kai whauwhau, tēnā me te waiata rua here. Ora i te au tātai mai whai ki nei, ko te karere haere ake nei. Kai is about more than just nutrition. New research says health workers need to change the way they talk about kai with Māori. For Māori, kai is about much more than calories and staying healthy. It is also connected to whakapapa, whānau, whenua, culture and well-being. The research led by Massey University's Dr. Nikki Renau looks at what kai means to Māori and how this could improve healthcare and nutrition advice. Kai connects people. Kai can bring together whānau and community. Sharing kai is a way of showing manaakitanga, caring for others and passing knowledge between generations. Values such as sharing, avoiding waste and caring for people and the whenua continue to shape how Māori relate to kai. But colonisation, loss of whenua and urbanisation have changed access to traditional foods in places where kai was gathered. Researchers say Māori food choices today cannot be looked at without understanding this history. The loss of whenua affected access to gardens, fishing areas and traditional food sources. Damage to waterways and the environment has also made some traditional kai harder to access. Health workers are often focused on things like sugar, salt, fat, calories and weight. Those things are important, but researchers say they're only part of the story. Things like food prices, whānau needs, culture and access to kai can all affect what people eat. Instead of simply telling someone what foods they should avoid, health workers could first ask what kai means to them on their whenua. Sharing kai can provide more than nutrition. It can also create connection, belonging and mātou manaakitanga. Growing or gathering kai can connect people to whenua, or passing kai knowledge from kaumātua to tamariki and rangatahi can strengthen identity and whakapapa. The research says healthcare should work with whānau rather than simply telling people what they're doing wrong. The main message is simple. For Māori, kai is not just a feel for the body. It carries a culture, identity, whakapapa and connection. Understanding that could help create health advice that is healthy, realistic, culturally meaningful and easier for whānau to stick with. I quite like that. Koe rā tēnā. He mi peke tēnei ahi Māori.
1: Te Waharoa ki te ao Mārama.
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4: Hey, he arero rua.
5: Tongue like a snake.
6: Oh, he heri te tonu tēnei ne ki te tahi tangata kanohi rua, two-face.
4: He rua, he rua. Exactly the same. So say one thing to your face and another behind your back.
5: Oh, those people that they create, you know, they build on the kōrero.
4: Add the rimatako hēne.
6: Oh, that's a bit of a spicer. It could also be used as well as someone who is unfaithful, ne, arero rua. Te tuku I tō aroero ki tērā tangata me te te atu.
4: Oh, ko ia.
5: Yeah, why not?
4: Arero whāo, e te hi.
3: Kia rite mai.
1: Hey, te waharoa ki te ao Mārama. Waharoa with hims.
7: Tainui Live endeavours to adhere to the guidelines set out by the Broadcasting Standards Authority. 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

0: kua whakatūria e hau tēnei tāonga. 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
1: Ko kohi nau marae. The people have gathered to celebrate Pokai in Ngāti Awa near Te Tiko since 1963. Rangatū custom dictated that the mid-Saturday in January was the most appropriate time to gather a fōrua taupare, the ancestral house. According to the biography of Eruera Manuera, chief of Te Pahipoto, when the Pokai was held at Tauranga, the idea was born to host one in Ngāti Awa. Eruera went to Tauranga to play rugby on the invitation of Maharaya Winiata. When Eruera attended St. Stephen's with Tū Mate Mahuta, brother of King Te Rata, he would regularly return to Waikato and saw the benefits of Pokai.
0: Ko te Pokai, he mahi tō tō kai, he tō tō tangata. The Pokai is to create sustenance for its people.

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1: 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Whakama tama e te ara.
2: It's going to be a wonderful day today because they've got a lot of history here. The Rau Awa Awa. This building was actually gifted to them by the Anglican Church or those who were involved in the Anglican Church and when it was a drug and alcohol rehabilitation centre. And so today we're going to be celebrating 85 years of this building being here and the various ropu that have been and sat and lived in this whare. And so we're very pleased for the Rau Awa Awa today to be here to celebrate this amazing occasion.
0: Kia pai, ka pai mihi atu ana kia a koutou I taitai atu ki tērā a kaupapa whakanui ana I Ngātau 85 o Rau Awa Awa Charitable Trust. 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There's a few reels. There's a few reels on the just a little bit of what happened this morning. Ki te whakanui i tēnā Rau Awa Awa Awa Charitable Trust. 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

0: 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True or false? According to our customs, it is right that women should karanga at night time. True or false? False. Although some kuia do karanga as you enter the house. Perhaps this is something we should have more discussions about.
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0: super heavy there now with the words a miracle worker. 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
1: Tainui Live.
2: You know what I mean?
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0: Well, I'm on my Arnold Ney crusade. A few episodes back, yeah. We were giving a solution or other ways of using or other kiwaha that would replace the habit that some have formed in using ano nei. How would you say they were using it as just to open the line?
1: And furthermore,
0: as a consequence, is that we looked at
1: added to that.
0: Added to that, mm-hmm. And like so, instead of ano nei e hoa, you can say kamutu.
2: Kamutu.
0: Kamutu. Kamutu. Furthermore. And in addition to my last thought, kamutu.
2: Just going back to ano nei, it's actually it's as if blah, blah, blah. Is that right?
0: Yeah.
1: It's like, okay. It's as if
0: Nā kawe kōrero.
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8: Tainui Live Weather, hea hi maare kia tātou katoa. 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

0: Creative Natives, right there, me te wae ta ngā iwi e. All right, te whai ki nei ko te karere, e haere ake nei. Funding boost to restore Muriwai o Whata, a culturally important wetland in Canterbury, is getting a major boost to help restore its environment. Te taumata runanga has been given $521,733 to restore Muriwai o Whata, also known as Cooper's Lagoon. The money comes from the Department of Conservation Community Fund and will pay for 3 years of pest control and environmental monitoring. Muriwai o Whata is a wāhi taonga, an important mahinga kai for ngai te rua Kikiki. It is also traditionally known as the birthplace of tuna. Oh, protecting native species. The wetland is home to native plants, fish and birds, including a threatened species. One of them is the Matuku Hurepo, or Australasian bittern, a critically endangered wetland manu. The project will control pests and monitor the health of the wetland to see how the restoration is going. For Mana Whenua, this mahi is about more than protecting wildlife. Muriwai o Whata has been an important mahinga kai where generations of whānau have gathered kai and passed down knowledge and tikanga. Restoring the wetland helps protect both the environment and the cultural connections people have with the area. The project will build on restoration work at Waikeke Way and focus on the wider waterways and wetlands in the area. Mana Whenua, councils, DOC and the community will work together. Mātauranga Māori and science will both be used to guide the restoration. The project also recognises Mana Whenua as kaitiaki with an ongoing responsibility to care for the whenua and wai. The $521,733 funding will help protect Muriwai o Whata for years to come. The goal is to improve the wetlands Māori, protect native species and keep the area healthy for future generations. For Mana Whenua, it is about making sure Muriwai o Whata remains a living wāhi taonga and mahinga kai for generations to come. Ka pai tēnā. He mi peke, tēnei, ahiahi Māori.
1: Huakina mai rā te tatau o te waharoa.
2: Te waharoa, with him.
3: Kupu whakarite, rite, rite, jairito mai, hei.
0: He tou areare. First to the food table with no consideration of others.
4: Hoaka. Pig.
0: We all know those ones.
5: Yeah, and that's exactly it. To somebody just isn't inconsiderate, and it doesn't have to be at the food table, but somebody just inconsiderate of other people's feelings or anything like that.
0: Don't worry about it. Don't be that person.
4: Don't be that guy at the marae that shows up just for the hākari.
0: Get that tea towel.
4: Get that tea towel, whānau.
3: Jairite mai, hey.
1: Kuhu mai, rarau mai, ki te waharoa. Te waharoa, with hims.
6: Whakaroa mai, kua tai mai a hākari hā kinakina.
7: Morena Nams, how are you mate, how's your week?
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6: Hā kinakina e whakakaha i te whānau i te iwi katoa.
9: If you lost the bet, you'd have to do a deer. Had to walk down Jasmine Street in a bloody netball dress. I had to walk down there in a hula skirt, something else. It was, we had a blast, mate.
6: E hara i te toa takitahi, engari, e toa takitini.
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0: Kua whakatūria e hau tēnei tāonga. 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
1: Maketū marae. The 13th of March is the annual date of the Maketū Pōkai. Auau ki te rangi is the ancestral house. It is guarding the resting place of the Tainui Kanu. Hani and Puna are the limestone pillars. Ahurei is the sacred hill. Tangi te Korowhiti is the sacred tree.
0: Ko te Pōkai, he mahi tō kai, he tō tangata. The Pōkai is to create sustenance for its people.

0: उसको पकड़े मेका फेकारा नहीं
1: Osawa was born in Okoroide. True or false? Osawa was born in Okoroide. True or false? True. Mahinarangi traveled from the east coast to Aotea where she met Turongo and they had their son, Rokawa.
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2: 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Nā ko nā.
1: Nā ko nā.
2: And hea ha te tikanga.
1: Nā ko nā i pēnei ai au. It's because of that I'm like this.
2: Okay.
0: Yeah.
2: And you guys are looking at me.
0: You need a few more.
1: Well, that's quite a, yeah, it's quite a big one.
0: I rongo au, kāre a pita i pai ki a paora. Nā ko nā, i whakatau ai au, kia kaua a paora e pōwhiritia ki te hui. Bit long that one.
2: Oh, so yeah, yeah. Somebody didn't like pita, and it was because of that, he wasn't given a welcome to the hui. He wasn't invited to
1: Invited, yeah.
0: Ana. We all do that sometimes.
1: We all do that. Well, we try and
0: having your barbie.
1: Like,
0: and you know, you got one text, you got one messenger group over here, and another one over there.
1: No, you've got about, if you've got four friends, you've got three messenger groups.
0: Yeah.
1: Because there's one of those friends, they're not in that group. Yeah, you got another message because they're all in there, but the other friend's not in there. One for Paul, one for Peter.
2: And that's how you get yourself in trouble.
1: Nā ko nā i pēnei.
0: Yeah.
2: I pēnā ai. Is it ai?

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6: Tainui Live Weather, I ahi maare kia tātou katoa, ki runga I tēnei rangi, tēnei praere, 21, akuhata 2026. 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

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Didn't he grow up or was he living in Tūrangi? 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

0: Rock, Fanna Rere, Redeme, te waiata tai o mate. 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Aotearoa New Zealand needs a long-term plan. Aotearoa needs to decide what kind of country it wants to be before deciding what it needs to build. That is the message from Infrastructure New Zealand as more than 1,000 industry leaders meet in Ōtautahi, Christchurch, for Building Nations 2026. The group says Aotearoa needs a 30 to 50 year plan for the economy and infrastructure that includes roads, rail, electricity, ports, housing and water. Infrastructure NZ says the country needs to answer some big questions first. How many people will live in Aotearoa? Where will they live? Which industries will create jobs and grow the economy? What will we export? How much electricity will we need, and what infrastructures will communities need? The idea is that infrastructure should support the country's long-term goals rather than governments deciding on individual projects without knowing what future needs will be. For example, electricity networks should match future energy needs, while housing should be planned around where people and jobs are growing. Major problem is that governments usually work in three-year election cycles, while big infrastructure projects can take decades to plan and build. When governments change, projects can be cancelled, delayed or redesigned. That can cost more money and make it harder for councils, businesses and investors to plan ahead. Infrastructure NZ says the country needs a plan that can continue even when governments change. A long-term infrastructure plan would also affect Māori, iwi and hapū. Big projects can affect whenua, wai, wāhi, tapu, housing and jobs. Iwi are also becoming major investors in business partners in areas such as energy, housing, tourism and infrastructure. The group says Māori aspirations, te tiriti relationships and the need of future generations need to be part of the planning from the beginning. Regional towns also need good roads, internet, electricity, water and housing if they are going to grow and create jobs. A clear national plan could help businesses, iwi, councils and communities know where Aotearoa is heading and make their own long-term plan. The big pātai, the big question is whether Aotearoa New Zealand can agree on a long-term direction and stick with it. Infrastructure built today could still be operating in the 2070s and beyond. All right, koe ra tēnā, he mi peke tēnei, ahi ahi Māori.
1: Tomo mai, whakawhaiti mai, ki te waharoa. Te waharoa, with him.
2: Kupu whakarite, rite, rite, kia rite mai, hey.
3: Haere kuri noa.
0: Just going for the hell of it, no reason for going, just taking along.
4: He rite tonu ne ki te haere puka noa.
3: Yeah, just go for the sake of it. Third wheel.
5: Wingman.
3: Being the wingman.
0: Wingman sounds better than third wheel.
3: Yeah.
0: I have experienced third wheel and not my cup of Milo.
3: Yeah, so how you would use this is that if you're out someplace, it goes, oh, cheer, what you up to, bro? How come you came tonight? I says, Heidi, couldn't you know? I'll just take it along with the brace.
0: Yes.
2: Hey.
1: Hui hui a mai ki te waharoa.
6: Te waharoa with him.
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1: Mangatangi marae. The Pokai at Mangatangi was instituted in 1950. It is a remembrance day of the passing of Te Puia Herangi on the 12th of October 1952. It seemed that the Pokai was already established at Mangatangi, and then the date was changed to commemorate the death date of Te Puia. Princess Te Puia Herangi achieved many tasks such as the establishment of Tūranga Waiwamarae, overseeing the government farming schemes, and reinforcing kēngitanga principles. She also took part in restricting youth taking part in World War I and caring for orphans. Te Puia was honoured with a CBE in 1938 for her strong character and fantastic feats. Marae Kirikiri is the ancestral house.
0: Ko te paukai, he mahi tō tō kai, he tō tō tangata. The paukai is to create sustenance for its people.

Mate, the Waiata Manako. All right, big shout out going to the Tanifas, the Northerns, the Northland has made history, beating Canterbury 36-12 in the auto take Christchurch to win the Ranfurly Shield for the first time in 48 years. Ah, the Tanifa started strongly with James Mullen scoring the first try. Canterbury hit back, but Northland kept the pressure on. By halftime, Northland was ahead 12-21. The visitors continued to dominate in the second half with tries from Rob Rush and a penalty from Rives Reihana, pushing the score to 12-31. Now, Canterbury tried hard to make a comeback, but Northland's defence held strong. And then right at the end of the game, Rob Rush scores his second try to make it 36-12. That sealed the win and ended Northland's 48-year wait for the famous Ranfurly Shield. The Tanifas are now the holders. They're the winners. Ranfurly Shield, also known as the Logo Wood. I didn't know that. But anyway, more to the point. Okay, the Tanifa, eh? O te tai tohero, eh? 48 years, long time. Oh, well, I'm sure they'll be celebrating all for the rest of the week. Because why wouldn't you? 48 years, you've been waiting. Fans have been waiting. Whānau have been waiting. And, oh, yeah. I just had to share that because yeah, that is that's an achievement in itself. Ahakoa kei te nōta. Hey, but I'm sure we've all got a bit of nōta in us, right? All right. 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And then Nico Grace, with the word tōku tuākiri. 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
1: The Tony Waka left one of its sails behind in Auckland. True or false? The Tony Waka left one of its sails behind in Auckland. True or false? False. It left one of its sails behind in Whitianga.
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0: 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Someone could be talking about something and saying, wow, such and such is going on, but this has happened and therein lies the problem.
1: Therein right, lies the problem, yep. Right.
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9: Tainui Live Weather, ia hi maere kia tātou katoa, ki runga i tēnei rangi, tēnei praere, 2.1, akuhata 2.26. 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

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Now, is enough being done to protect Tikapa Moana? The health of Tikapa Moana, the Hauraki Gulf, is a big concern. Iwi and communities are working to restore the Gulf, but it is still facing problems like pollution, plastic,

0: like fishing, sediment and invasive species. Kumana Whenua Tikapa Moana is a living taonga connected to whakapapa, mahi ngā kai in Mātauranga Māori. Good mahi is happening. Iwian communities are helping restore mussels, kelp and other sea life. They're also working to control kina barrens, where too many kina eat away at kelp forests. Another threat is exotic kalapa, an invasive seaweed that can spread across the sea floor and harm native marine life. What happens on land affects the Gulf. Mud and sediment from buildings, farming and erosions can follow into the sea and damage marine life. Plastic rubbish is another problem. Beach cleanups are help, but stopping rubbish from reaching the ocean is the first place, is even more important. What about fishing? Bottom trawling is also controversial because it can damage the sea floor, as we all know this, obviously, except the coalition government. Fishing provides a kai and jobs, but the Gulf needs to stay healthy so fishing can continue in the future. There are also calls to protect 30% of the Gulf. The big pātai, iwi, volunteers and communities are already doing plenty of mahi, but they cannot do it alone. The government's decisions about fishing, pollution and marine protection will play a big part in the future of Tikapa Moana. All right, yes, just look after it. Gosh, koina tēnā. He mi peke tēnei, ahi ahi Māori.
1: Te waha roa ki te rangi, te waha roa ki te whenua.
2: Te waha roa, with hymns.
3: Kupu whakarite, rite, rite, jairite mai, hey.
4: Ariki noa noa.
5: Likened to a great whale and his attributes.
4: Yeah, this is another mihi that you can use for leaders, to mihi to them and their abilities and their expertise. I'll probably use this for somebody on the coast.
6: Is that like, could you use it for someone like Whai McClutchy, who was a wahine that stood up at Tūranga Waiwai?
4: Yeah, absolutely. To any leader and their attributes and wahine mai, tāne mai. Even Kai Karanga, when I think of somebody like Pānea, for instance, Pānea Papa, te tangata, pai ki te reo, nui ana pukenga, you can use this as a mihi to her as well.
5: Oh, boy, so it's like the waterbenders.
4: You kia ora, there you go. All right, avatar all day.
6: Avatar all day.
3: Jai te mai, hey!
1: Te waharoa ki te taia.
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7: Tainui Live endeavours to adhere to the guidelines set out by the Broadcasting Standards Authority. 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All complaints must be lodged in writing, outlining the details, and sent to Tainui Live, PO Box 648 Hamilton, within 20 working days of the incident.
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0: Kia ora, Isaiah Falls, tēnā me tēnā Waiata Hanibara. Right, hei tēnei weekend. 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Have a good time this weekend. I'm sure Topol's going to put it on. And if you can't make it, Kate Tepai, you can go to Aotearoa NZ Māori Rugby League YouTube page to watch their broadcast of that. Kicking off tomorrow at 8:30 a.m. To about 5:30. Maybe just after 5:30 tomorrow. And then again on Sunday from 9 a.m. to about, I'd say 3, maybe 4. 2 p.m. is prize giving. Kia kahara koutou, ngā tauira, ngā rangatahi. Do your thing. All right. And play your game. Yes. All right. CJ Lewis. Up next, me te waiata answer the A. Hamo down, whai muri a CJ Lewis, me tana waiata maia. Sweet and Irie after that with Sweet and Irie, and then Miss Teak, me te waiata scandalous. He mi peke tēnei. Ai ahi Mario.
1: Upoko pakaru, meka, peka rānei. 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True or false? 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True or false? True. 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
1: And as always, we have, you know,
2: robustly discussed this.
1: Yes.
3: Yeah, we
1: deliberations.
3: We stayed up all night thinking yeah. about this.
1: Mm-hmm.
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3: 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Oh, kua rare.
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0: Kia tupu, kia hua, kia pua wai. To grow, to prosper, to flourish.

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0: 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Mahi pia renuku tēnā. You could be a scaffer or whatever. You're up early in the morning using your hands. You know, nothing to do with hard mahi.
1: Even at the gym?
0: Even at the gym, you know, if you're squatting 250 kgs, oh, hai mahi pia re nuku tēnā.
2: Or if you're trying to lift your auntie up, mahi pia re nuku tēnā.
1: Who does that?
0: You can be used in so many ways, like you have to shut auntie up. Mahi pia re nuku tēnā. Good luck with that one.
3: Jai te mai, hey! Raupatu, he whenua, he wai, he tangata. Raupatu, the land, the water, the people.
4: In 1912, King Mahuta died, and his eldest son, Te Rata, was crowned the fourth Māori king. Although he was shy and sickly, he was strongly supported by his cousin, Te Puia. The following year, Te Rata led another ope to England to petition King George and Queen Mary to return Waikato confiscated land, which breached the Treaty of Waitangi. In June the following year, he had an audience with them that proved fruitless. The claims were referred back to the New Zealand government to investigate.
3: Kia tupu, kia hua, kia puawai. To grow, to prosper, to flourish.
5: Whakaroa mai, kua tai mai a hākari hā kina kina.
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5: Mai te papa kāinga ki te papatākaro.
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5: Hā kina kina e whakakaha i te whānau i te iwi katoa.
8: If you lost the bet, you'd have to do a dare. Had to walk down Jasmine Street in a bloody netball dress. I had to walk down there in a hula, a skirt, something else. It was, we had a blast, Barry.
5: E hara i te toa takitahi, engari, e toa takitini.
8: Bro, JD had the black book, and I tell you, it was a legendary book, bro. They had all the phone numbers.
5: Whakarongo mai, hākari hā kina kina, every Saturday morning from 8 till 10, with JD and Namu, and you'll find it by searching Hākari with two A's on Spotify.
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9: Time.

0: Māt, he whenua, he wai, he tangata. Raupatu, the land, the water, the people.
1: According to the Court of Appeal, the Sim Commission's report had failed to convey the crippling impact of Raupatu on the welfare, economy and potential development of Tainui. It said that the annual monetary payments made by the government were well below present-day money values and called for a more real and constructive form of compensation if the treaty was to be honoured.
0: Kia tupu, kia hua, kia puawai. To grow, to prosper, to flourish.
2: Kangana Tainui Live ki te whai I ngā tohu tohu a te mana whanonga kaipāho. 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
2: But he whenua, he wai, he tangata. Raupatu, the land, the water, the people.
3: Since the establishment of the Kingitanga in 1858, the government vehemently opposed it. After much deliberation by the Crown in July 1863, they sent military forces to unjustly invade the Waikato and cross the Mangatawhiri River. This initiated war against Waikato and their allies. By April the following year, after persistent defence of their lands, Waikato and their allies had fallen back and taken refuge in the King Country.
2: Kia tupu, kia hua, kia puawai. To grow, to prosper, to flourish.

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0: 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Taking the sunshine out of...
2: Yeah.
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0: 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Ke nō nei te pai.
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1: Kia ora.
0: Yeah.

0: He whenua, he wai, he tangata. Raupatu, the land, the water, the people.
1: In February 1938, Tūmati agreed to an annual offer of £5,000 by the government with the provision for further negotiations. However, 2 months later, Tūmati died. Negotiations were postponed till 1946, where Te Puia agreed to Prime Minister Peter Fraser's offer of £5,000 in perpetuity. In time, Tūmati's hope for negotiations to resume between Waikato and the Crown came to fruition to complete their Raupatu settlement in 95.
0: Kia tupu, kia hua, kia puawai. To grow, to prosper, to flourish.

0: Whānau mai e te mātahi o te tau.
1: Kuanga or spring is a period of time where there is a definite change in the environment. The sun is making its return back to the earth, bringing with it new life, new growth. Birds are starting to return from overseas. Plants are starting to flower. There is an atmosphere of warming, growing, flowering and fruiting. People are coming out of a period of inactivity and near on hibernation from eating the food that they'd stored from last year's harvest, sitting together, planning for the year, viewing matariki, and getting ready in preparation for the most active time of the year, which is summer. So what people are doing during the spring and kōanga period is taking detailed observations of their localised environment, whether that be on the coast, whether that be inland, whether that be in mountainous terrain or along great flats, whether it be in the bottom of the south where the climate was a lot more temperate, whether it would be in the far north where it was subtropical. They were out in their own environments making detailed observations of what was happening around them, instilling that within their own localised calendar systems of time, in their own localised practices, their own localised ceremonies, their own localised activities. As we move into the most active and productive time of the year, which is raumati, or the summer.
2: Matariki atua ka eke ki runga. A tuturu ka whakamaua kia tina, tina. Haumi e, hui e, tāiki e.
3: He reo Māori.
4: He reo Māori.
3: He reo rangatira.
5: Kia ora, Tiriwatari for the Pātara here, and today we're looking at farewells. Here's a flash one for you. Kia pai te haere. Good journey. And that's what you could say to somebody who is leaving. Kia pai te haere. Good journey.
3: He reo kōrero. He reo ora.
6: A spoken language is a living language.

0: he whenua, he wai, he tangata. Raupatu, the land, the water, the people.
1: In 1894, King Tawhiel died and his eldest son, Mahuta, became the third Māori king. King Mahuta created the king movement's first courts with judges, clerks and registrars. King Mahuta was asked by Prime Minister Richard Seddon to be a member of the Legislative Council and a minister representing Māori on the Executive Council. Mahuta accepted and was sworn into Parliament in 1903.
0: Kia tupu, kia hua. Kia pua wai, to grow, to prosper, to flourish.
2: Kiwaha. Te kiwaha.
3: E hoi ana tō waka ki whea.
2: Where are you paddling your canoe to?
4: Where are you going?
3: E hoi ana tō waka ki whea.
2: Yeah.
3: Like, are we, do we say it as a pātai or?
2: Yeah.
3: Where the heck do you think you're going?
2: Yeah.
3: Okay.
2: But, oh, you give a context. Ina e moe kei tēnei te kiwahai.
4: Wa anō ki eiku te wā ka pūkei katoa te preti.
2: Yeah.
4: A te tangata, so someone is at a hākari.
3: Mm.
4: And they are piling it on. Like
3: yeah,
4: they're getting
3: like
4: ready.
3: Like they're never going to eat again.
4: Winter hibernation.
2: Yeah.
3: Right.
4: And come out to tētai. E hoi ana tō waka ki here. Where are you going with all that provision?
3: Mm,
2: yeah.
3: Okay, yeah.
2: So that's the kiwahai.
3: Okay.
2: Do you really need that much food?
4: Yeah. Yeah, are you not coming back? Like, is this it for you?
5: Mā te reo Māori e kākahu i o whakaaro. Mā te reo o Tainui e kipaki.

0: Ngā waiata o tūā ukiuki, o nanahi, o nāianei, te reo o tainui, te puna kōrero.
1: Raupat, he whenua, he wai, he tangata. Raupatu, the land, the water, the people.
2: Tūmate Mahuta was the third son of King Mahuta. On several occasions, he represented his eldest brother, King Te Rata. When King Te Rata died in 1933, his nephew Koroki became the fifth Māori king, and Tūmate was one of his nephew's close advisors and guardian. Around that time, Tūmate was the leader of a rangatahi group founded by Pei Te Hurenui Jones, which sought to negotiate a settlement compensation promised for the Waikato confiscation claim following the Sim Commission report, which was released in 1926.
1: Kia tupu, kia hua, kia puawai. To grow, to prosper, to flourish.

0: Kia huri tonu ki te kiwaha ne, lest we, kia moe mai koutou. Usually, with our timing, someone comes out with a card.
1: Yes.
0: He me e whakaati mai ana ki a mātou te taima.
2: He mata taima.
0: He mata taima. Kei waita taima.
2: Kei waita taima.
0: There's a kiwaha there, waita taima.
2: Waita taima o te taima.
0: O te taima, koe mumu taima.
2: Ai.
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2: Kia ora.
0: Ko tā tātou kiwaha, ko te heaha te aha.
1: Heaha te aha. Okay, and what's that got to do with the person with the timer?
0: Wow. Ina, aha kua puta mai te ratangata me tana, me tana...
2: Tohuwa.
0: Tohuwa. Heaha te aha, kaori e yaroake.
2: Ai, ai, ai, ai.
1: Okay.
0: Yeah, so even though that person came out with their notice showing the time, didn't matter, that person took no notice of
1: them. Yeah, yeah. No notice of them.
2: Kaori e yaroake atua te yeah. Kaikōrero kia.
0: Yeah, koe ra te heaha te aha. To no avail, didn't matter.
1: Yeah, that's... See, I thought heaha te aha was something different. I just thought it was like what's the haps? What are we up to?
2: Yeah. Ko pēnei hoki e.
0: Ai. Ai.
2: Yeah.
0: E koe ra, kei te horopaki, e aha ana te aha.
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1: Yeah.
2: To know about. 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
0: Yeah.
2: Me tohu ana i te tikanga o te...
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2: Mm.
0: Nē.

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1: Te mata o te tau is taking the mata, or the new fresh shoots of the growth that comes out of the earth, and they would be collected up, and they would be burnt and placed on an altar. And karakia and prayers would be conducted to the various stars in the sky, including Matariki, including Atutahi, and all of these stars to ensure that life would come back to the earth. And they would chant in karakia, Matariki atua ka eke ki te rangi e rō nei ye, whangai eiho ki te mato te tau e rō nei ye. So Matariki, great star in the sky, feast upon the new fruits of the year and bring life back to the earth. And they would name the different stars connected to the different produce, connected to the different activities, connected to hunting and fishing and gardening, and offer these new shoots to them in order to ensure the harvest and the bounty of a new year.
2: Matariki atua ka eke ki runga. 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
2: 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And it's to, I don't know if coddle is the right word, or sort of āwerite ki te nurture.
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4: Ah,
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4: Okay.
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2: We have spoken about koia as an emphasis word before.
0: Yeah, we've used it for maybe, I think, oh, I don't know, whatever episode it would have been, but, you know, you can say koia.
1: Koia hoki.
0: Like, yo.
1: Yeah, that's it.
0: Koia.
1: Yeah.
0: Koia, koia. It was like, yeah, okay, sure. Koia, koia. Yeah, sure.
1: Mm.
0: When you think of it, it'd be like, yo, right on, but yeah. And then you've got koia poo.
1: Mm.
0: And if anyone, wow, I don't know which parts of the neighborhood of Tainui uses the re, but I know.
1: Koia re?
0: Yeah.
1: Oh, yeah.
0: You can say koia re.

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1: Kia tupu, kia hua, kia puawai. To grow, to prosper, to flourish.

0: In the winter months, there are a number of stars that rise and are connected to different aspects and activities during winter. And one of them is Wero I te whakataka pungarehu. Now when that star is seen in the winter, it is a sign for people to gather up their pungarehu, which are the ashes from their fires, and actually dump them on the gardens that are no longer in use. And it's a form of fertilising the soil in preparation for spring. Whakataka pungarehu means to lay out or dump the embers or the ash on top of the gardens and to turn them into the soil. Apart from that, there was no activities within the gardens, which was such a crucial and arguably the most significant and major part of traditional Māori society was gardening. Then in spring, our ancestors returned to the gardens and they would begin tilling the soil. They would begin turning the ash into the soil in preparation for planting. Now there are a number of signs that will determine when and where Māori would plant.
1: Matariki atua ka eke ki runga. A tuturu ka whakamaua kia tina, tina. Haumi e, hui e, taiki e.
2: Ngā kupu a iwi, o Waikato Tainui, no tātou ake, te reo.
3: Kia ora whānau, today we look at Waikato Tainui dialect where the Māori consonant ng, ng is used. Hei tauira, if you were to say the word ene, meaning these things, you would replace the P in pene with ng, changing the word to ngene. And again for the word era, meaning those things, adding the ng to the front of era would make it ngera. You would put the ng in front of the o as well, making it ngō. Ngō, too much, all right?
2: Ngā kupu a iwi, o Waikato Tainui, no tātou ake, te reo.

0: heart, he whenua, he wai, he tangata. 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
1: Following the unjust invasion of Waikato south of the Mangatawhiri River, approximately 1.2 acres of land throughout Waikato Tainui was confiscated by the Crown under the New Zealand Settlements Act in 1863. This was to punish people of Waikato and gain control of the land placed by them under the protection of the kingitanga.
0: Kia tupu, kia hua, kia puawai. To grow, to prosper, to flourish.
2: Another kiwaha that came up.
3: Yes.
2: That's pretty cool. Mauake nei.
3: Mauake nei.
2: Mauake nei.
3: Ah, mauake nei.
2: Ah, mauake
3: 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Ah, mauake nei.
4: Yeah. Mauake nei.
2: Yeah.
4: Like mau as in caught, catch.
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2: Well, ko te tikanga o te kupu, o te kōrero, o te kianga, te kiwaha, mauake nei, forever and a day.
3: Yeah.
2: Forever
3: and continue
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0: tari. Yeah.

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1: 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To grow, to prosper, to flourish.
3: When you see them on the road, you suddenly remember you have wing mirrors. Suddenly orange doesn't mean speed up. Suddenly you don't need to check your phone at the lights. And you're suddenly checking your blind spots. Yep, seeing them means you're suddenly on your best behaviour. Drive like cops are around. Because they are.
4: Ngā waiata o tū a ukiuki, o nanahi, o nāianei, te reo o tainui, te puna kōrero.

0: Whanau mai e te mātahi o te tau.
1: From a modern context, I think there are still signs within the ecology that many people still use today. I often hear people say that when the pohutukaua is in full bloom, that that is a sign that the kina are fat and ready to be harvested out of the ocean. And a lot of people in many communities still use these particular signs. But for us, it is perhaps an awakening to the fact that we as humans are meant to be at a full capacity during this period. This is where we're meant to be most active, is in the summer time. It's when we're meant to be shedding most calories. We're meant to be quite lean. We're meant to be outside and active. We should be planting our gardens. It's not a time when we are feasting. It's not a time when we are taking in more than we need. We're actually taking and using only what we need to survive in order to store food, to store resources, even gathering firewood. It all occurred at this time. People were preparing and they were working from sun up to sun down in these long days.
2: Matariki atua ka eke ki runga. Wā tūturu ka whakamaua kia tīnā, tīnā. Haumi e, hui e, tāiki e.
3: He reo Māori.
4: He reo Māori.
3: He reo rangatira.
5: Here's another phrase we can use in the mornings when it's time to get the kids up and off to kura. Hop in the car, we're off. Kuhuna te motoka, me haere tātou. Hop in the car, we're off. Kuhuna te motoka, me haere tātou.
3: He reo kōrero, he reo ora.
6: A spoken language is a living language.

0: After meaningful career with a qualification that values the Māori perspective, connect with the past and unlock the future at Te Whare Wānanga o Awanui Ārangi. Gain work-ready qualifications through practical learning that is recognised internationally for its Indigenous understanding. In programs like teaching, environmental science, nursing, content creation and broadcasting, Te Whare Wānanga o Awanui Ārangi, learning that connects. Enroll today at wananga.ac.nz.
1: Raupatu, he whenua, he wai, he tangata. Raupatu, the land, the water, the people.
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1: Kia tupu, kia hua, kia puawai. To grow, to prosper, to flourish.
3: Too late to get the iwi, and all it means is?
4: Too late, you've missed it.
3: Too late, you missed it.
5: Too late, you missed it.
3: Yeah. Who have you heard use this?
5: Man, I can't remember the last time I heard it.
3: Yeah.
5: We've progressed well.
3: Yeah.
4: Right, yeah.
5: In terms of te reo Māori.
4: Yeah.
5: But these are one of the, these are one of the dimes of the 90s and 80s.
3: Quinn, I think even before then, it's one I hear from a particular generation.
5: Oh, yeah.
3: No ngā paipakeke.
5: Mm-hmm.
3: So kwenye tēteo nā me tino rango nei i a Timoti.
5: Ai, ai, ai.
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1: 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Raupatu, the land, the water, the people.
2: Te Puia was always thinking about the future of her people, saying, if I dream, I dream alone. If we all dream together, we can succeed. She changed her mind about education. Ken Koriki wanted his adopted son, Robert Te Kotahi Mahuta, to be a mechanic, but Te Puia intervened and sent him to Mount Albert Grammar School in Auckland. Later, he became the principal negotiator for Waikato's continuing claims against the Crown regarding their land confiscation to its settlement 20 years ago.
1: Kia tupu, kia hua, kia puawai. To grow, to prosper, to flourish.

0: ako he ha, hei pakaru te tero o te tīkaoko.
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0: Yeah, I set myself up for that. 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
2: yeah,
0: tero, and tīkaoko.
1: Oh, jeez, okay. So, we're going to have a conversation about tero, but that's okay. Let's talk about pakaru first.
0: Ai, well, e whera ana aku kōrero, nā runga i te mea, ka tāia te kiwaha nei te whakamahi mo tētehi mahi kuahipake, tētehi mahi e tūnei, tērā rā nei, me pērāroa te pai o tō reo, āo, ka tāia e koe te kiwaha nei te raweke kia hanga ei ki tētahi āhuatanga, tērā pia ka puta.
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2: Yeah,
0: and I used this initially in a way after that I composed he rangi ko takotoke ana ko ko tinga te ngārara. And some of you might sing that waiata and not know nāku tērā waiata.
1: Oh, he rawe. He rawe e te iwi.
2: I think we've talked about it before.
0: We have.
2: On Taringa.
0: Yeah, yeah. That's right. It's been on Taringa.
2: We dissected it a little.
0: Mm-hmm. And pakuru ana te tero o te tī kaukau was in there. In the context of being absolutely, you know, you've overdone it.
1: Yeah, yes.
0: In terms of eating.
2: Oh, I know that feeling well.
0: Yeah. You know, when you think, oh, I'm just going to have one more and you do, and then one turns into 10.
2: Yeah.
0: Ana kuira, you're absolutely, hea te kupu pake?
2: Bloated.
0: Be bloated.
1: Yes, Spide bloated, ana. Yep.
0: You are, ana, bloated. Ko tinga te ngārara. Koira tērā, engari. Ko pakaru te tero, you'll just had it.
1: Yes. Yeah.
0: You know, you've done yourself in really because, because of you've eaten too much, you've done yourself in.
1: Yeah, and you know, when you're talking about pakaru ana te tero, I'm thinking to myself, oh, you're almost on exploding point.
0: Yes.
1: You know?
0: Yeah.
1: And that's the imagery that I get from our kiwaha.
0: Yeah.
1: Yeah, kapoe.

0: He whenua, he wai, he tangata. 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
1: No muri mai te whakaeke a ngā ope hoia i te rohe o Waikato ki te tonga o te awa o Manga Tāwhiri, tatāna ki te kotahi irakati rua miriona eka o ngā whenua. 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
0: 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To grow, to prosper, to flourish.
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1: 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Now this is pretty much the opposite of the whakatauki for pipiri. Ngā pō tūtanga nui o pipiri, or the long nights of pipiri. So you have the long nights of pipiri in winter, where you are most inactive, and then you have the long days of summer, where you should be most active. And it is a time that we need to be on the go, working as much as we possibly can before winter sets in. And this active period of time helps us sink back into the natural rhythms of the environment.
2: Matariki atua ka eke ki runga. Wa tuturu ka whakamaua kia tina, tina. 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
3: He reo Māori.
4: He reo Māori.
3: He reo rangatira.
5: Here's another phrase we can use in the mornings when it's time to get the kids up and off to kura. 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
3: He reo kōrero, he reo ora.
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0: Kia tupu, kia hua, kia puawai. To grow, to prosper, to flourish.
2: Kiwa. Okay, anei te kiwa, ha!
3: Kiwa.
2: And just to put a spin on things, I'm going to ask Eric, I'm just going to say, Ida, and see what she says back.
3: Dot.
2: No.
3: That's Ida Kati, right?
2: No. Ida's, yeah. Ida's also speckled. So Ida, Ida.
3: Yeah, like Ko Ida Ida in Ko the Ida, Ida. Bottomly pots covered in spots. Harry McCleary book, that's translated.
4: Yeah, Ko Ina Te Kupu, eh?
3: Yeah.
4: Ko Ida Ida.
2: And tētehi o ngā tani whanāna te wako o tainui ārahi mai, ko tō neinga, ko Pane Ida Ida.
4: Pane Ida Ida.
2: Engari, he momo ai he tērā.
4: Ai, ai he,
2: yeah,
4: ne?
2: Pane Ida Ida, he Pacific Ahara Dolphin.
4: Yeah, marama.
2: Oh. Ana koe te tētehi o ngā tani whanāna te wako o tainui
4: ārahi. Ai, ai.
2: Yeah.
3: Hey, that's so cool.
2: Yeah, okay. Puhiri ira.
4: Ira. Ana tokai.
2: Ah, it could be. So ira is like, yeah, look in front of you. Kei whia te mena. Ira. Kei mui ako.
4: Ah.
3: Ira.
4: Ira. Ira.
2: Yeah, ira.
4: Ira. Ah, yeah. Ira, ara, ana.
2: Yeah.
4: Ara. Yeah, yeah.
5: Tainui. Te reo o Waikato.

0: Kei runga te koti pū, kei raro te koti hono.
1: Te reo o tainui.
0: Te reo o tainui.
2: Rau patu, he whenua, he wai, he tangata. Rau patu, the land, the water, the people.
3: Pai Te Huri Nui Jones was one of the principal stalwarts for the Kingitanga. He was an advisor to Te Puia, King Koroki, and Te Ariki Nui Dame Te Atai Rangitahu. Following the recommendation of the Sim Commission, Pai Te Huri Nui played a major role in the negotiations and helped in the preparation of the Waikato Maniapoto Claims Settlement Act 1946. He was King Koroki's representative and inaugural chairman of the Tainui Māori Trust Board.
2: Kia tupu, kia hua, kia puawai. To grow, to prosper, to flourish.

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0: 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Oi anō?
1: No re, Whioke.
0: Whioke.
1: A te tei tauira.
2: That's like, yeah, fuzzy, yay.
1: Yeah, fuzzy. Fuzzy. Yeah. Yeah. I just hear the...
0: Koia.
2: Okay. Well... Kua tai mai tō tātou, manu heri kō kiu,
0: Whioke.
1: Have you got bros and they just, that's all they do when you talk to them? Yeah. Or they just go, shh.

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1: Tiny Light.
2: Too good, family.
3: Even know what you've done.
4: Patu. He whenua, he wai, he tangata. Raupatu, the land, the water, the people.
5: Around 1890, King Tawhiao established the Kingitanga's first parliament, Ko Te Kauhanga Nui at Maunga Kawa near Cambridge. It had a council of 12 tribal delegates called the Te Kaumarua. They advised King Tawhiao on policy and communicated his messages to the iwi. The Kauhanga Nui remains in existence today and is the modern Waikato Tainui tribal government, which came as a result of the Waikato Tainui Raupatu settlement 20 years ago.
4: Kia tupu, kia hua, kia puawai. To grow, to prosper, to flourish.

0: Mai te mātahi o te tau.
1: The kuaka, which migrates right across to Siberia, returns back to Aotearoa, to certain coastal areas. Our birds begin to lay their eggs in our fresh water, in our rivers. The glass eels come back along with the inanga. The kokopu is fat and was caught during this period, along with the kēwai, or the kōura. So the freshwater crayfish was in its best condition during this spring period. And there is another group of stars called kēwai, just like there is a group of stars called pipiwharaurua, there's a group of stars called kuekuea, there is a group of stars connected to the gardens and to all of the activities, and when they rise and are prominent in the sky, Māori knew it was time to partake in a particular event or start a particular activity.
2: Matariki atua ka eke ki runga. Wā tūturu ka whakamaua kia tīnā, tīnā. Haumi e, hui e, tā eki e.
3: Ngā kupu a iwi, o Waikato Tainui, no tātou ake, te reo.
4: Now, our tūpuna were some cheeky fellas, man. For instance, Pākehā would say to them, hooray, when leaving. And our tūpuna would reply as, hooray.
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0: Kia tupu, kia hua, kia puawai. To grow, to prosper, to flourish.
2: Kiwa! 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And I says, e he ana tō karakia, e tai. Wā kare mātai ki tipu, we say tipu, I says, well, it's not that
3: tipu.
2: E kupu anō te tipu.
3: Yeah.
2: It's not tipu, right.
3: He mana te mana,
2: yeah.
3: He tipu, right. Te tipu.
2: He mana te mana, he tipu, te tipu. Yeah. See, someone might have more mana in terms of, well, te tuakana.
3: Yeah.
2: Te rā mana, te rā. Ākwa nei whiaheari ki te rā mana, te rā. Engari, nui ake te tupu o te rā.
4: Right, yeah.
2: It's like some of those, you know. These days, shoddy diners back in the day. Hey, they were pretty
3: gross. Engari, e nui tō rātou tupu.
2: Oh, man, because you could only get... You go there for that taste.
3: Yeah.
2: You know?
3: Yeah, that gruel hasn't been cleaned in generations.
2: That's because of the flavour.
3: Koe na te tupu.
2: That's right. Yeah. And koe na te rā kupu.
3: Yeah.
5: Te reo o tainui. 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

0: Kotte. 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
1: Kotte, rapea.
0: Rapea.
1: So we looked at koya and how it's used to emphasize or change the context of something.
0: Yeah.
1: And I thought, hey, pai ki te.
0: Add on.
1: Add on.
2: Oh, I love it. Koya rapea.
0: You're going to add on koya the next rapea. One.
1: So, whakarongo te wa. Maku rapea, maku rapea, maku koe e awhie.
0: So I'm happy for you.
1: Is the composer like questioning, or I might help you?
0: Yeah.
1: Or I might help you, rapea?
0: Yeah. Yeah.
1: It's actually, it's an indeed. I will indeed.
2: Ah.
1: Yeah. So when someone says, oh, kia kai tātou ki tēnei wharekai, say, ai rapea, absolutely.
2: Okay.
1: Ai rapea.
2: Oh, yeah. So it's,
1: okay. Kia haere rapea ki reira, let's go there.
0: Thank you for bringing that back for me.
1: Mm-hmm.
0: Yeah, because I wareware au I reira rā tērā kōreo iriana.
1: Aye.
0: Yeah, awesome. Yeah, mm-hmm. Maku rapea.

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0: Kia tupu, kia hua, kia pua wai, to grow, to prosper, to flourish.

0: Gardens was so crucial to the survival of Māori, and it was ingrained and embedded into our activities, particularly in the spring and then in the autumn. And it's connected to a number of birds, in particular the pipi wharauroa, or the shining cuckoo, and the kuekuea, the long-tailed cuckoo. Both of these birds spend our winter in our various parts of the Pacific. That's where they go, and they spend our winter in these warmer climates. Then around Mahuru, they come back. They come back right on the period where Māori begin to plant the kūmara. The kūmara was a staple in traditional Māori society. The kūmara and the taro. But these two birds are often referred to as the kūmara birds. When they come back, they begin to call. In particular, the pipi wharauroa, the shining cuckoo, calls kuī kuī fiti fiti ora. Means I call, I have crossed safely, crossed over from the Pacific Islands here to Aotearoa to lay their eggs. Now this is a sign when that call is heard that Māori begin to plant their gardens. And if you aren't planting your gardens and you aren't active, people would say to you, I hea koe I te tangi a te pipi wharauroa. Where were you when the pipi wharauroa was calling? That's a saying from our people, letting others know that it is a time of activity, it is a time to get into the gardens, to start preparing the gardens and start planting the gardens.
1: Matariki atua ka eke ki runga. A tuturu ka whakamaua kia tina, tina. Haumi e, hui e, taiki e.
2: He reo Māori.
3: He reo Māori.
2: He reo rangatira.
4: Here's another phrase we can use around the whare in the evenings. What shall we have for dinner? Hia hahi kai mā tātou I te pōnei. What shall we have for dinner? Hia hahi kai mā tātou I te pōnei.
2: He reo kōrero, he reo ora.
5: A spoken language is a living language.

0: he whenua, he wai, he tangata. Raupatu, the land, the water, the people.
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4: Kei a koe e roa ana.
2: Kei a koe e roa ana.
4: Kei a koe e roa ana.
2: What do you think that okay, I like what we've been doing. He a ki o whakaro te tikanga o tērā kiwaha, Erika? Kei a koe e roa ana.
5: Like, take your time?
2: Yeah, you're warm.
5: Warm, okay.
2: Has something to do with time.
4: Yeah.
5: Oh, you took your time?
2: Nearly. So it's part of a negative connotation of this one.
5: Oh, okay.
2: Yeah.
5: Like, you took too long?
2: Yeah, no, like, sort of like you're late.
4: You're late. Oh, yeah.
2: You're the one that's making things long.
5: Yeah.

0: tereo o waikato.
1: Patu, he whenua, he wai, he tangata. Raupatu, the land, the water, the people.
2: Despite widespread suffering and distress upon the people of Waikato to the north and south of the Mangatawhiri River as a result of Waikato land wars, which resulted in loss of life, resources and confiscations of their lands, the Kingitanga has continued to sustain the people. Its leaders have petitioned the Crown for justice and for the return of land since 1865 through to the settlement of Waikato Tainui Raupatu claim 20 years ago.
1: Kia tupu, kia hua, kia puawai. To grow, to prosper, to flourish.

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0: 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I tuku tīwhiri au. I reka.
2: Okay.
0: You're like, where? I didn't even feel the presence of a tīwhiri.
2: Yeah, I need to try and backtrack. What did you say before you actually said kei tō ihu?
0: Aye.
2: That one when you referred to your own nose.
0: Yes. Koina.
1: Tō ihu rānei.
0: Yeah. Kia huri ki te kiwa kei tōku ihu tōku.
1: Aye, aye, aye. We shall turn to our kiwaha.
0: Yeah. And that's
1: right as it is at.
2: Which is right there on your nose.
0: Yep.
2: Right there in front of your nose.
0: Koina hoki.
1: Ai, ai, ai.
0: Koina te tikanga o te kei tō ihu, ne? And I suppose ko te pūtake o te kiwaha nei, ko te whakamahinga o te ihu.
1: Ai, ai.
0: Me ona rāwa ki weketanga, engari, ko te kei tō ihu, exactly what you said, right there in front of you.
2: Right in front of you like your nose.

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0: Kia tupu, kia hua, kia puawai. 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

0: where you were born, where you grew up, and then we'll get into some of the questions, you know, looking at around your life.
1: Aye. 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
0: Elder.
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0: kōrero. Beautiful, isn't it? What's the difference? What's the, hea te āhuatanga, hea te whakaro, tērā kōrero?
1: Well, it's our origins. You know, what does Māori mean? You know, you ask yourself, what does Māori mean? We already have our tipuna. He's a significant icon in our world, and therefore acknowledging him. And most of the, in answer to that though, there's a wider issue here. Way back before what we were called Māori, we didn't present ourselves as Māori. We presented ourselves as our iwi, our whānau, our connection, and that's how we recognised where that person comes from. I mean, we were just a people who identified us using normal Māori. No, whakapapa and identity goes together. So in that, when whakapapa and identity goes together, then you would want to present yourself as who your father and mother are and where you came from. You didn't come from ordinary, did you? So, e kore o tērā mō taku whānau hoki. I'm not sure how other people will receive that, but this is not to say that this is what you must be doing. This is my whānau. I speak on my whānau. Not any other iwi, not any other people, not any other person, but my own whānau. So, other people from Ngāti Porou can speak for themselves, as you well know. So that is the reason why I call myself Māori, Māui, not Māori. So I'll mahi for that little bitch.
0: No, he pai tēnā. So I roto I te wā te tipua, the place you grew. What was that like? Because I've heard you mention, you know, in terms of our long relationship. You know, I've heard you talk about the references to home and the environment, in growing up with your tūpuna, with your queen, your kraua. What was that like? Yeah. What was the early days like for you?
1: My upbringing was very different, in that a man who was hitting 70 adopted me. He fought in the First World War, and he, on the day that I was born, he came to get me and he took me home. So I grew up being raised by an old kraua. And you can imagine that his brothers and sisters, there was 13 of them. He had older brothers and sisters who were in their 80s and 90s. So you can imagine, I was lucky enough to grow up with old minds and with ancient minds, as I call them. So in that, they left a mark in me. And the reason why my thinking is the way that it is. I'm not saying I'm amazing. No, what I'm saying is this is why I think the way I do.
0: Beautiful. Framed that way. Yeah, lovely. Yeah,
1: yes,
0: I like that.
1: And of course, we grew up in self-sufficiency. I mean, we were farmers. And my kraua was the kaumātua. He was the tohunga of our area. People came to him for whakapapa. They came to him to learn the history of patterns. He was a carver. But his kōrero about whakapapa is very significant. I was too young to remember, as you're growing up. I mean, I'm 20. When I was 21, he was in his 80s. So you can imagine, as a teenager, I grew up not really appreciating my prison situation. It wasn't until I got older than I realized I had to do something about what I knew. So to honor him, to honor our tipuna. And so all that has come together, and there's a connection that thankfully I came to realize that I had something important to say. It's not my knowledge, it's our tipuna knowledge.
0: So what we've I guess one of the important things is setting up the our corridor essentially. Nice so because we talked about who you are and where you're from and how you identify yourself, which is great. And then we talked about the birthplace with your tupuna. Inside that space, I've introduced you as being a doctor, and one of the major aspects of this particular show is looking at the things that drive us, our dreams, our aspirations. So what were knowing that you're a doctor, knowing that you've written your PhD, the dreams and aspirations that you were young, how have they come to fruition in your lifetime, and what were they? What were the things that you set your goals on, set
1: Okay,
0: your mind
1: so
0: to achieve?
1: yes, so when I was young, I used to sing a lot to Hikurangi Maunga. Literally, I used to stand outside the waiata. I wasn't a great singer, but Māori grow up naturally singing. This is what we do. This is what we love because it's part of our oral history. So I never dreamed that I would be in the situation I am now, or a doctor for that matter. But so I grew up ignorant, really, because we were very self-sufficient in every way. We didn't know about the outside world because of the way we lived. Self-sufficiency is another dimension. It's another way of thinking. It wasn't until I left and I had to go to work. I was a psych nurse for 7 years. And then, of course, I had my children. But then I was singing somewhere. I've forgotten where exactly. I think I was with friends somewhere. And then I was offered a recording contract. It wasn't something that I thought about. I didn't really appreciate it. And I didn't think that I was that amazing. Because I also knew there were better singers than me. However, an organization came and they didn't actually sign me, they committed me to recording with them. So one of my first songs was Parihaka, and to follow on from that, I was able to front Tina Turner, Dudley Moore. During their tour, Peter Andre, I was able to write music with James Griffin from the band Bread. I don't know. This is old stuff. This is half the people out there wouldn't even know who they are. Well, most of the people wouldn't even know who these people were. So I had a lot of opportunity, a lot of wonderful things happened in my life, but I didn't just get handed them. I worked hard.
0: Sure.
1: And my objective was my little girl. During that time, my husband left us, and I was left to raise my girl. I had the opportunity to go and sing jazz at Osaka, in Osaka, at a hotel for 3 months, but I didn't go. And I didn't go because my daughter, we didn't understand the language. And because my daughter, it was only my daughter and I, so I had to really think about. I mean, I could have left her with the other family, but I didn't think it was a responsible thing for me to do, and I didn't want her raised by anybody. So I stayed in New Zealand, and then as she got older, I toured a group called Kwai for 9 years. We went everywhere. We went overseas. And then, of course, she got older. She went to university. And a whole lot of things happened as with time. Eventually, when she got a degree and she got her qualifications, she got her master's. She should have been finished her PhD about, what, 3 years ago, but she's finished it. She just needs to hand it in. Our life has changed completely, where during that time and her leaving home, I knew that I had something to do, so I had this information. And this information is imperative for our future as particularly mokopuna, not only my mokopuna, everybody's mokopuna, where the only place I could present it would be at a university. It had to be a PhD. Honoring the knowledge I have, that was the only place that I could present it to Dell. So I went to university, finished it, and now I'm teaching it. I have wānanga. So that's how I became a doctor, not because I really wanted to, but because I had to. I just feel as if I'm being pushed along, in life, pushing here, pushing. I feel pushed along to run these wānanga, pushed along to, not that I'm ungrateful, but it's just this beautiful mātauranga I have. It carries a, it's taumaha. There's stuff that you've got to do, and I would prefer to just, early in the mornings, I prefer to lie in bed longer, but I can't. I've got to get up and I've got to get going. But there are other aspects to my life as well,
0: You can't
1: and
0: wait.
1: we're at the point now where I'm now sharing this mātauranga in a way that befits and honors my kaua. And that's another thing again. So I run wānanga called re-indigenizing the way, our way of life. So it's re-indigenizing our way of life. And it's, I just started the first series of four last week. And they're not, it's not the sort of thing that's commercial. And this is the difference. It's worth a lot of money for me to present it, to lecture, to have full houses of 200 to 300 people to speak to, but it's not designed to be that way because it's intimate. It's knowledge that's could only be learned by people who are waiting for it. Yeah. And if you're waiting for it, you know. When you hear it, you know. And I can't explain, and that's not an academic, scholarly presentation, but one thing that I do know is that this is not about people learning and using this knowledge to for money, writing books. No, it's not about that. It's about passing information on, my tipuna information, my mātauranga, my taonga tukuhi for those who are looking for us, and it is a rongoā for the rest of their lives.
0: Good point. So I was going to thank you for that. And so in that space, in terms of finding that purpose and obviously doing a PhD within that time, helps to make sense of this incredible knowledge that you're talking about. So iroto I te ara whakaaro, the next kind of the next wāhanga, the subject matter to mō taua ki te kōrero i runga. Hea tō whakaaro o te ahurea, me tērā te whakahirihiratanga o tēnā. How do you find, for Māori, in terms of if we are talking about re-indigenizing ourselves as Māui rather than Māori, to coin your phrase, in that space, how important, knowing that, if we're trying to re-indigenize ourselves, we're coming away from something, this kind of, I guess, colonial kind of perspective that has been cast upon us. What's the apart from us as Māori, what's the essence of that you can apply in thinking to all cultures that have been
1: Okay, and that's a beautiful question. That's a perfect question. That's the perfect question. So Maui, as a people of Maui, Maui is the door for every culture, every not only culture, but for anyone, for human beings. It's the door to their home, to going home, to finding their pathway home. So, whether it's, and that could be anybody, Pākehā, Māori. And since we've started this journey, it's been very successful from the point of view that answers the questions. For example, I think that you are, when it comes to your Māoritanga, to your Ngāti Mahanga, you know you got stuff to learn. You know, you're always learning, right? But on the outside, people look at you and say, oh, yeah, you know, she doesn't, he wouldn't need this. But when people hear it, no matter how far you are in your Māoritanga, in your iwitanga, whānautanga, you will know that this is the place where you have to be.
0: Yeah, so and the reason that I shaped that question in that light is because of that colonized view. There is a view, I suppose, that has been cast upon lots of cultures, and I say that with knowledge that there are more than 76 cultures or countries that are a part of the Commonwealth, and
1: That's right.
0: they've all had that English colonized view cast upon them. So in
1: Yes.
0: terms of being able to offer, and I like it, I like the concept of that, being able to introduce people. That's what I was saying, the thinking of how something like that can introduce people back to who they are. I mean,
1: That's
0: and in
1: right.
0: my mind, a lot of these cultures know who they are, but they've just been outpowered, outfinanced, kind of all of those things that are outside of their control that colonization casts upon them, so that they become dependent on and don't know who they are in that space. So I love the thinking of that you have associated to the thinking of the mauitanga. So i roto i tēnā, so i rongo au ki te āhuatanga o tō whakaaro, o tō kōrero, and i rongo ki tētihi me i roto i tēnā, hea tō Who were so I heard that your koraua was like a mentor, like a tangata rongonui. Awai atu, who are some other people in your life that were like really influential to helping to guide you to I guess the way that you shape your thinking, the person that you are today? Who else has contributed
1: Yeah,
0: to who you are?
1: that's a really good question. I've been thinking about that for what a long, long time. You know, because you don't arrive here on your own, right? And I've had to learn a lot of things that I don't want to learn that I need to learn, particularly with mental health, because we are a neurodiverse family. We live, my children and my grandchildren are all neurodiverse. I have autism and in my final ADHD, I'm myself dyslexic. So we live in this very multi neurodiverse household. And one thing I've learned is that people who are neurodiverse have a magic about them,
0: Sure.
1: and it's never the same. Like,
0: Sure.
1: I have a muku who has an audio issue. He can't, you can tell him something, and yet he doesn't comprehend it. And somewhere along the line, he finally works out, or it may be a repetitive thing. But the calming voice is the key to helping him.
0: Sure.
1: Like, you know, some people get annoyed and say, but didn't I tell you that 10 minutes ago? You
0: Sure.
1: just asked the same question. Well, I never do that to my family. I do not get frustrated, maybe frustrated, but I never get frustrated with them. I never get angry or upset with them because this is the result of thinking, and I'll use Maui, is because you love your family so much. I would not like anyone telling me off. I grew up with aunties always telling me off, right? And giving me a whack. But my old man, my kura, would ever speak to me in a way that's demeaning. He never ever did, not one word. He may be frustrated with me, but never ever did he ever speak to me like that. So I'm that person
0: Yeah,
1: where
0: combine.
1: when it's my mokos and my children, they might drive me insane. But when they say something or ask something or do something that will drive anyone to drink, I would never ever speak to them, or I'd have to be pushed so far with because it's so unreasonable for me to get annoyed
0: Sure.
1: when they hear that thing in my voice. But with neurodiverse kids, the key, one of the key things is calm, always respond in calm.
0: Well, I ki tia, i roto i te wā, i rongo ki tō whakaaro, i nā ko te mea nui ki te rongo ki tā ahuatanga
1: Right.
0: o ngā pātai. But i roto i tērā, I've been listening to some beautiful kōrero, again, in that same space as mentoring. And 9 times out of 10, we can't always control the way that things are, but we can control ourselves. So
1: That's right.
0: if and when we have the ability, we still have the choice as to the how we respond,
1: Yes.
0: the choices that we make. And when we're doing that, I think if we're doing that from a conscious space and a loving space, or from a heart space, then what you offer back to anything that may happen to you that you have the ability
1: Yes.
0: to control, then you can, if you treat that with mana and respect and kindness and love, and te tika te pono me te aroha, ana ka ke te kimi koe te a te whakautu pai, hey,
1: My.
0: i roto i te ra whakaro. So, but that's awesome, man. Thank you. And like you're saying, I was as you were looking to find that word of, I guess, the expressive nature, you found the word magical. Is thinking that, hey, there's so many different perspectives on life, so many different, we can all, if 10 people are looking at the same thing, we'll all see something different, which is magical in its own perspective. Sometimes, again, if you come back to colonized control bits and pieces, it's about one person saying, this is the way I want you to see things. And
1: That's right.
0: that's all there is, rather than having
1: Yes.
0: the multiplicity of
1: Yes.
0: lots of different things
1: Yeah.
0: happening. So I was going to ask, your pursuance of your PhD happens in the academic educational space. How do you, and obviously learning with neurodiversity is was a very big subject matter as well. But the knuckle here to whakaaro te knuckle me te whakahirihiratanga o tēnā, the importance of learning.
1: Well,
0: How do you encourage that aspect of
1: yes.
0: life?
1: Well, there are many ways to be educated, right? To learn. But I've come to learn that our ways are better, far better. The way we used to teach our children without the, here's one thing. Here's one thing. The grading system is so wrong for our people, so wrong
0: True.
1: for any child. The children can learn in so many different ways. Like, some of our children don't read till they're maybe 10, but when they read, they do it so easily. Even conversations and the way they think. The open-mindedness in which they it needs to be encouraged. So in terms of mawitanga and education, the education system today is so wrong. And there are other reasons why. And for neurodiverse children specifically, they have their own ways of thinking because they think differently. So they have to be taught differently. My girl
0: Absolutely.
1: is an art therapist and she specializes in this area, and her class is full of my neurodiverse kids who cannot be controlled at school, but when she comes and teaches, They love her. I mentioned that word again, love, because she treats them with the utmost respect. She looks at them individually as people who have their own ways of thinking. She respects what they say. She doesn't treat them or tell them off like, you know, as if they're just kids that are just being a nuisance. So all those colonial ways of thinking and teaching has literally...
0: It kind of destroys the individuality of,
1: that's right,
0: of you know, because you know, because of the learning specificity, I suppose, that everyone has, because not everyone is the same, and we don't want everyone to be the same.
1: That's
0: the colonized view of education.
1: One of the
0: aspects that's associated to this thinking around the game of your life thinking is really starting with the aspect of finding something that you love, finding the reason to wake up every morning. And then the learning of the knowledge, me ngā pūkenga hoki, ki te whai, te huarahi pai, ki tō mui muia.
1: Aye.
0: You know, thinking, you know, trying to attune the love and capacity that we had to learn to the thing that drives you most or that you love. Because you can love many, many things. So you've got, and there's, technically, and from when the sun comes up to when it goes down, there's so much time to be learning different things to make yourself better on a daily basis.
1: Exactly.
0: You know what I mean?
1: So it took my moko, my 21-year-old, he's a natural musician, but because of the way he thinks, people criticize him because of his autism, because of his ADHD. They think he's, you know, I won't say the awful words, but he is one of the most brilliant guitarists. One of the most, and his future is amazing. I mean, I've got a nephew who's a brilliant guitarist, Tyner. He's recognized as one of the best in New Zealand, you know. This boy is 21, and he's been encouraged this way, but he eventually found out what his thing is, and he's passionate about it. And even in his, you know, even in the way he looks at music is different. It's like another standard of, or another level of intellectual musicianship.
0: Sure.
1: And I can't define it any better than that. They think differently.
0: Mm.
1: But, you know, you ask them to do something else, it's like, oh.
0: Well, I mean, it's the way of viewing the world, eh? I mean, you know, in certain people just have certain things that look, whether it's the light, the sound, the feel,
1: and that's
0: the skill set, I guess, that they each develop. And I guess moving to the next kind of subject, which kind of falls off the back of mentors, ko te tihi wahango o tēnei hōtaka, I raro te whakaaro o ngā kupu moiho, o ngā, you know, kupu huna, era momo whakaro. What are some of the most key messages that you can remember that have been I tukua mai, you know, orite te whakaro te tango tuku iho. So what are some of the things that either, you know, some really highly respected people in your life have handed you as words of wisdom to be able to, you know, inspire you to do what you do?
1: Well, I'm going to be very honest with you. Even though I say, you know, we didn't get here on our own, but I never realized how much of an influence my kawa had on me and the way I thought there is, I can't think of anyone else. This is the problem. I can't think of an adult, an elder, a kaumātua, a brother or sister, because we were all on the same type of journey. I can't even think of an uncle or auntie, because my view of how we should think was on that koa. I look to him for everything, and I don't know why that is, because it's just a natural thing to me. Even my, I hate to say, even my supervisors and professors, there's a big difference in the way the old people, I view the old people, because I grew up with these minds. I look at them as my mentors.
0: Right.
1: I can't look anywhere else. I can't say, my supervisor or my professor, he was, I can't. Because,
0: Marama.
1: And in all honesty, And this is not being critical. There is something, you can write a million words as an academic. If you have not had the experience of living it, you really are not in a good position to be writing it and talking it.
0: Sure.
1: So I'm not, I admire that people do a lot of amazing work, but the answer to me, or the when I'm asked that question, I can't give you an answer because I've had the best example.
0: Good point.
1: And
0: Yeah,
1: there's no.
0: well, I mean, that is, I suppose that is the answer. You know, if it, you know, to be te ra whakaro, ko te tihi tangata rongonui i a koe, ko
1: Hi.
0: karaua, well,
1: Tino.
0: hey, so that's, it makes complete sense. Especially if you're knowing that, you know, what you're doing now in your wānanga shaped from his kupu, from his whakaro, from your
1: That's right.
0: whakapapa in that space,
1: Yes. Well,
0: it
1: here's
0: makes
1: an
0: complete
1: example. I
0: sense.
1: mean, when I first brought up the subject of writing about Maui, there was a lot of skepticism. I was not supported in that space. But the determination in me and the rightfulness of it
0: Oh boy.
1: was the thing that drove me. And eventually, I mean, so I didn't have good things happen to me at Waikato. Even my supervisors, who are glorified now, they were not the best examples, in fact. And I won't name them because otherwise, kāre pai tērā āhuatanga. That's not what I'm about. But this is why, when it came to my daughter, I was going to make sure that when she finishes her PhD, it would be her mahi, not what she's told to
0: All
1: write.
0: right, to go. Yep,
1: You
0: so to
1: know,
0: go.
1: we have our own stories. She has lived her story. She has lived a PhD, and now she can tell the story. So those who those mentors that we look at, I want our youth to question their guidance, to look back to their own people to see what they say first, to always go back because for me, even they have that qualification to. They have this qualification again, which puts you in a colonialized
0: Sure.
1: state of mind.
0: Sure.
1: How dare they?
0: Yeah.
1: And you're teaching, trying to encourage thinking in te ao, Māori, te ao
0: Yeah.
1: Māui.
0: Tino rerekē, eh?
1: It's
0: Rerekē te
1: rerekē
0: āhuatanga.
1: to, and I can tell you a story because, and I hope I don't bore you now. I was asked, well, have you got examiners for your creative piece? And of course, I'm still going down this road and I'm still having people being skeptical. And I say, well, do you know my koa's work? It has to be someone of that caliber to examine my work. And the examiners or the people who will be in charge of that department were asking me to find an examiner who could examine my work. They couldn't because
0: Sure.
1: my thinking comes from the old ways.
0: Sure.
1: So here again, I'm fighting them. I'm refusing their idea of who should be examining. They have no right to tell me who should be examining my work. And how despicable in terms of the person who is in charge has no experience in our world. But here they are, he Māori, telling me how it should be done. So I haven't had a good
0: So what was the outcome? How was that achieved? Obviously, you had to have it examined so that you could pass
1: yes.
0: and get your PhD. So
1: Yes.
0: what was the
1: Well, no,
0: outcome of it?
1: nobody examined me. I just gave a presentation, and they sent a person from another department to come and listen to my kōrero to actually defend my right to say what I, even as I'm saying this, I'm getting puckered, to
0: No, well,
1: say.
0: I can hear it, especially if the but what is the determination, or what is the, you know, who is the right assessor of
1: That's
0: that,
1: right. And none of them were.
0: of that,
1: They don't have people at university qualified to do this. They don't even know the how important what they're taking on, they haven't even thought about it. I mean, here's these academic educators at the top of their game with their PhDs, whatever they want to call them, they lack sorely.
0: Well, it's interesting too, because it's a similar kind of scenario to what I've seen. Some of my experience in that space is that it's okay to be an expert in your field, but then
1: That's
0: if you're
1: right.
0: asked to come and judge something else that you have
1: Yes.
0: no prior experience other than
1: That's
0: an
1: right.
0: opinion,
1: That's
0: it's still.
1: right.
0: But again, I guess it's finding that middle ground. So nice to
1: Yes.
0: see that the outcome that you achieved, so you can, so you can carry your title with grace and
1: That's
0: dignity.
1: right.
0: And
1: And
0: nice, nice.
1: the thing is, they had to, how would you say, accept me, because there was no, they couldn't argue against it.
0: True.
1: None of them have had experience. None of them could write anything similar. They can write about it. They can write about what someone else said, because you have to support that with all what authorities. But at the end of the day, unless you have lived experience in this type of,
0: Sure.
1: in this kaupapa, then you can say. But if you haven't,
0: Well,
1: you
0: that becomes the
1: can't.
0: grounds, eh? Becomes the grounds for
1: That's
0: the
1: right. Exactly.
0: for the expertise in that space. So I want to look at and so thank you for sharing. I really do appreciate that. The understanding of how you achieved that, which is fantastic, because then it further enforces and endorses the thinking of Maui, because of the principles. If it's a lived principle and a
1: That's
0: living
1: right.
0: lifestyle culture,
1: Yes.
0: then someone else not of that can't judge it, because they don't, they may
1: Yes.
0: have an opinion again. But I wanted to try and move into i roto i te wāhanga o te hiato whakaaro o ngā pūtea, i roto i a tātou koiora. The importance of money, where does that sit? Where does knowledge of and or importance of finance fit into the bigger picture of the way that, and I use the terminology of this radio show and the whakaaro that I'm advocating in a number of different ways, is around this, the game of your life and how you play your game in your way
1: Yes,
0: to be the
1: I
0: person you are. So,
1: understand.
0: you know.
1: Well, I'm not a money person, but it's a bit of a contradiction because I've made a lot of money, right? With what I do, with my skills. And I could continue making a lot of money, but I don't have the heart to, and I don't think it is right in where I sit in terms of like the lectures that I take, right? All my wānanga are free. And the reason why they're free, because the knowledge doesn't belong to me. How can I charge for what's not mine? So I don't care how other people do it, because that's their kaupapa. That's what they want to do. I'm not judging them. I'm not saying anything about them. What I'm saying is, I run wānanga that are worth a lot of money. I get money thrown at me, literally. But I can't put myself in a place where I can accept it with a good conscience. It is because I know ka te hetera whakaaro kia hau, right? And we're lucky, I've been very lucky in my life, but I've worked hard for it. I haven't just been given it on a silver platter.
0: Sure.
1: So in the wānanga that I teach or the conferences that I take, my objective is to make sure everybody is taken care of. That is the role. That is our role as pakeke.
0: Good one.
1: But I've been lucky in that I've been able to have a good foundation to be able to do this. But it's the knowledge of old that has put me into this position. Sure, I can earn whatever amount I asked, but it does do nothing for me physically. How many houses can you live in? I've lived in, we've had a lot of homes, right? We've built our homes, we've had beautiful cars, we've done all that. But at the end of the day, does that make you any happy? Because this is my whakaaro. Does that make me happy? What should I be asking my kids to pursue? So with good intention, with the things that you love to do in life, money comes. with a good heart. Money will come. You've just got to work for it.
0: True
1: And
0: to
1: when
0: book.
1: it happens, you'll recognize it.
0: True.
1: So that doesn't help many people, into people who need to pay for their bills, people who are finding it hard for their kai to buy kai, to keep a roof over their heads. My advice is not helping them now because they're living in that situation. But what I can advise is that keep calm, take a deep breath, be honest, be truthful, and be kind.
0: Katai mai te hua.
1: And it'll
0: Katai
1: come.
0: mai te hua. Ai, tika. I tautoko ana tō kōrero. Yeah, beautiful, Jackie. So i roto i tēnā, i pāte atu i āko i anō, i te wāhanga i whai ake nei, i raro te whakaaro o te wairua. He a tēnā i a koe, tērā kaupapa, he a te whakahirahiratanga anō o tēnā i a koe. So do you, what feel, what realm of spirituality is yours? Do you pursue? Do you advocate? Do you, and how do you go about that? How does the
1: Yeah,
0: wairua world fit into your space?
1: that's a very big question. So with this mātauranga comes a way of thinking. And the thinking is this: you be thankful and grateful for what you have. You thank Papa Tūānuku, you thank Rangi. You thank them because they feed us. This is the reason why we're alive. Where is appropriate, you do the right thing always. With thanks and gratitude, no matter where you are, no matter what you do, no matter how you do it.
0: Ko te aha.
1: That is my wairua.
0: Kia ora. Yeah, that's a beautiful. Ei, he tuapapa, tēnā. Ei, great foundations to be able to, ki te kōrero o ki te ora ai, te kaupapa o te tika me
1: Yes,
0: te pono me te
1: yes.
0: aroha.
1: Aye. The thing is that when you're going to pursue anything, in my view, I say to my children, always for you, for your tinana, for your wairua, always pursue peace. Always. Not for anyone else, but for you.
0: Kei a koe.
1: Ahakoa, whatever other people are doing. E aha te mahi o te tangata. Tā rātou whakaaro, mōu, tā rātou mahi ki a koe. It doesn't matter what other people are doing. At the side where your pathway is, you keep going forward and always pursue peace.
0: Beautiful. Nā mihi ka wata.
1: And see,
0: Nā.
1: that's common sense, isn't it? I'm not telling you a revelation of
0: Oh,
1: anything.
0: but, as I've quoted this particular whakataraki a number of times, kāri te moiho, a wai te tangati kōrero ai, but common sense is not very common.
1: Ai, ko tika.
0: So, yeah, it's an interesting, not
1: Yes.
0: everybody holds simple,
1: No.
0: good common sense,
1: You've seen us in those situations. You've known me long enough to know we've come up against some hairy things. And people don't think like you, and they have, that they haven't taken care of that pukariri. But we've always ended up in the right place.
0: Ka pai.
1: Always. And
0: Tikarawa
1: here's the pathway. We again is an example to Māui as a doorway. It doesn't matter who you are, what iwi you are, what color you are. Māui is a doorway to finding your way home. So that is a good example of
0: tikarawa.
1: that kōrero.
0: Ka pai. So when most of these elements, most of these wāhanga i roto i tēnei whakaaro, is all kind of about everything's, I think is everything's about the reason that we're here, knowing why we're here, why we spend our time here, i rungi te mata o te whenua. So i roto i tēnā whakaaro, all these different things come across our path. And if
1: Aye.
0: I think that the balance of those things as we pursue the things that we love with peace and harmony and gratitude in mind,
1: Aye.
0: that when things do that we do come across that are hairy and that aren't potentially good for us, ana, i raro te whakaro ngā pūroi. I always ask, and I've seen with my own eyes, how things that In the world of colonization, when they take away your option to feed yourself, they take away your whenua. What they leave behind in its place are all of the social issues and the substances that help to compound the situation that you're in without you knowing. So they leave behind drugs and smoking and alcohol and all these other things that in my mind are designed to prevent you from being that standout person
1: Moving
0: that you could
1: forward, yes,
0: potentially
1: that's
0: be.
1: right.
0: So your thoughts on those substances, their existence, how do you I know that you don't participate in that space, but what are your thoughts on their destructiveness on our people,
1: Yeah.
0: specifically our people too, with Indigenous people,
1: Well, the saddest thing about it is our idea of what moderation is and our idea of what we have learned about nature's way of taking care of us, right? It's a relearning of all of that knowledge of how we can better improve our ways of thinking. So, for example, obviously, if you have too much of anything, it is not good for you. Even too much exercise is not good for you. You can be the most beautiful body of all and be the most healthiest person, but if you're not a happy person, so the mind and the body are really important, but the most important part is the mind. So all those habits is a substitute for something that's missing.
0: Take a talk about.
1: And that's a colonial life that we have been raised in, that our poor kids, and colonialism is a forced way of thinking
0: Sure.
1: in which we've had to endure all these generations since Mata Anō. So to re-indigenize, to uncolonialize is a huge, huge step, but it isn't because we can't. We don't have the
0: It's
1: information
0: not
1: to do it.
0: impossible. It's not impossible, eh?
1: We can do it. It's just how do we begin the journey? And as I say, you can have the most beautiful body, you can have most perfect health, but if you're not happy and you don't know who you are or where you're going, what benefit is there other than the fact that you're healthy in body?

0: sit? Where does the, you know, how do you get the balance, as you say, of being healthy and being fit is part of it. It's not everything, but it's part of it. And if you've got that part organized, whether that's in that, you know, make it again, you know, a lot of the kia hau te whakatau i runga i a kaupapa. So making a decision, making choices, having, you know, finding out the importance of these things and where you want to place them in
1: That's right.
0: your, in, you know, in your time here on
1: That's
0: this
1: right.
0: earth as you pursue the things. You've got to
1: That's
0: find
1: right.
0: what that sits like.
1: Exactly. But also, I mean, even me, I mean, I don't do any of that. I mean, I make wine from my Fijo trees because I love making wine, because it's just something I could do. It's part of my upbringing, part of the way that I produce and harvest my produce, part of the way I live. And I usually give it away, but you know, and I don't really drink it, but what I'm, it's the joy of being able to have that, and being able to, part of my celebration of living and opportunity and knowledge about how to produce what I do. So, what I was going to say is, in terms of health, I myself, I sit down, I read, I write 24/7, and I could just keep on doing it forever. I don't get up and walk enough. Well, I've got a bad ankle and a bad knee, but I don't get up and walk enough, but I have to do, I've got to force myself. So, you know, that in itself is as bad as not taking care of myself, you know, and I love spoiling myself, you know, so because I work so hard and I
0: Oh,
1: enjoy
0: that's good.
1: working. It's not a hardship to me.
0: Yeah,
1: I love
0: absolutely.
1: everything I do. And this is the beauty about the kaupapa in which I carry. I actually love the work I do. And I guess I have the advantage to say that I choose the work that I do. I only do what I love. I never do what I don't love. Right? And so, you know, in a way, that's unfair because a lot of people don't have that choice. But
0: A lot of people
1: yeah,
0: don't have that option, eh? As you say,
1: right.
0: some people are just living there, looking, finding ways to put food in their mouth,
1: That's right.
0: which is a beautiful thing. So yeah, to be you know, ōrite ākoe, I feel very lucky to be able to do similar things, you know, the things that we love, I suppose,
1: That's right.
0: and
1: And
0: that's.
1: what I love about it is that it's not for me. I'm in the best space ever a human being could be in, where I do it. I have this tool and information where I can help other people to become the person that they want, to be able to utilize what I have to help them gain, get a better job, earn more money, whatever they want to do in their life. But so this mātauranga I have, this tonga I have, because of my old people, I'm in a really, and I'm not boasting, I feel bad that I have to
0: No, hip boy.
1: boast about it. But
0: Hip
1: I
0: hop,
1: could
0: boy.
1: not, nobody, no one in this world could make me complete, happy, and satisfied. Nobody. No one thing. So that's the platform I work from.
0: That's nice. I mean, that's, you know, I think that's everyone's goal, is to work towards being able to do that and finding that place. And you know, my tōku hiahia mō tātou katoa ki te kimi, ki te rā wāhi i roto i a
1: Ai,
0: rātou, i roto i a rātou of
1: tērā paku whakapono.
0: ai tika. In the next wāhanga ki te kōrero i runga, tō whakaori pātātu i a koe. Hea tō whakaaro o te whakawhanaungatanga me, you know, the importance of those relationships have many different forms, you know, with
1: That's
0: friends, with
1: right.
0: workmates and all those sorts of things.
1: Yes.
0: Hea tō whakaaro. I guess in the way, you know, to either establish, nurture, you know, sometimes it's good to sever ties from something that may be negative. Do you know what I mean? Again, it's that it's being able to make the right choices. You know, nine
1: Yes.
0: times out of ten, I think part of that. But I'll ask your opinion on what you how what's your how do you go about the, I guess, the nurturing, the developing, friendships that are important to you.

0: the nurturing of those things in your life? How does that play out for you?
1: Well, my family are everything, okay? So what does that mean? My mokopuna, my children, my husband, they are the most important people in my life. And everything I do is based on making sure that they're okay. I'm not a sucker for putting up with rubbish. I won't. In my and in that, for example, I'm able to limit who comes close. Because while I'm responsible on this journey, I know that I also have to take care of my family. And I'm the matriarch of my family. And if my children are not good, if my mokopuna are not well or not happy, I want to know why. I'm not an overbearing, suffocating person. I do allow people to make their mistakes in my whānau. And but to a point where I know that they've learned something, and then we can correct it and go forward, right? But when you talk about whakawhanaungatanga, as in people outside of my family, there are relationships that I cherish, and I take care of those relationships, and my relationships with other people, as you know, is all about empowering them. All about making sure, and this is love to me. This is to me how you love genuinely and how you whakawhanaungatanga, that the people you love and associate with, your friends, your network, it would always be about them, empowering them. Because in a nutshell, it's all about I'm here to serve.
0: Good boy.
1: That's what our tipuna said to me. That's what my kaua said to me. That's what my pakeke said to me, that we are here to serve. We're not here for ourselves, but we still have to be smart and take care of ourselves. You know
0: Good
1: what?
0: boy. All right, chicken. No, good boy. No, that's a beautiful response to that, the importance of relationships, as you say, family first, and then being able to help. I guess in my mind, a multitude of others to be able for them to be at their best takes an element of serving, takes an element of heart and encouragement to recognize that everyone needs to be special. Well, we talked on a little bit about the next subject, which is around the te whakaaro te hauora, me te health and fitness pea, mo te tina, me te hinu ngā rawairua hoki.
1: Yes.
0: Me anō hoki ngā ia wāhanga o
1: Yes.
0: tēnei ki
1: Hi.
0: kōrero. So, so i roto, I guess the importance of health, I know that you and I shared some time together back in the day, at our good old Les Mills,
1: You were
0: which
1: amazing.
0: is which is a beautiful place, but and that, and it still rings true for me these days. Like I learned from my dad, wonderful examples of my crew as well, where fitness, health, strength, good food, all those kinds of things, the balance of that stuff, learning about learning about the magic of the way that our tinana can work, our
1: Yes.
0: minds can work, all those sorts of things. What is your what's your recommendation to people, i raro te whakaaro o te hauora, ki te kiwi
1: Yes.
0: mo
1: Well,
0: ia tangata? What do you
1: yeah.
0: recommend
1: Well,
0: people should
1: exercise
0: try?
1: is really important. People should be doing. You should never be sitting down for hours, like I do. That's a not a good thing to do. However, and also mentally, it's
0: Very
1: good for your mind.
0: intentional.
1: Like I have a, my children, they need because of the way their mind, particularly when you're neurodiverse. Now, that's pretty extreme, but it actually works the same for everybody. It's a principle that everybody should, it's good for everyone, is that for neurodiverse kids, it's good for them. Exercise is really important. It's a priority because it keeps them, helps them find balance, especially when they're not medicated. Because for, let's say, for ADHD people, that they could be Some are so extreme that they can't settle down in their mind, and their rooms are a mess. But when they go to tidy it up, they can't cope with how to tidy it up because everything up here hasn't settled down. But they take a pill that calms them down and helps them sort and rearrange their mind. It's incredible what they do. But there are some kids who cannot take medication, or they haven't been met. They haven't seen a specialist yet, or haven't been able to because it costs so much money and so on and so on, such as our system of health. The most important thing is moving all the time as much as you can, every day. Whether you are running, whether for youth, I think they need to go to the gym or run, just to get rid of all those that heighten energy. But when you get to my age, you need to, walk. You need to do exercise, whether it's walking, whatever it is, but you need to actually stand up and start moving around. So important.
0: Beautiful. And I know we've talked about it, I guess, as the next wahangi rutu i tēnei hōtaka. Te whakaaro, te whānau, family and the importance of that. And I know that you've talked about how important it was, that you talked about the environment which you grew up with, the love, the knowledge that's around there. What other aspects of family do you find would be, important to, I guess, to support what you've already said, but are there any other elements around, I guess, the magic of whānau too, the magic of family, what that time is like?
1: Yeah, every whānau member in my family are reminded they have a responsibility. They represent you. My children represent me, my kaua. So wherever they go, and Māori know this, wherever you go, when people look at you and they know who you are, even if they didn't, you represent your tipuna. So in that package, in that idea, that is one of the things that help our children along the way to find their feet. When they think about what they're doing, they think about who it affects. And the first thing my children need to think of is me and my kaua. They've been instilled with it.
0: Oh boy. No, that's beautiful. It's nice. I've often said that to my son as well, is that he is a representation of our whānau. He's the next in line. It's kind of those things that you're carrying. You take the kawiana tō whakapapa, i roto i a koe, i roto i tō te ahuatanga o tō tū, aha ko te aha o ngā mea i taia, i mua i a koe, that you are that representation. In that space. So that's beautiful. Thank you, Jackie.
1: So I
0: And
1: think that the most controlling aspect of our society is money.
0: then. All right,
1: It's the most, that's the thing that decides, people are in this idea that money is that important that you would allow it to make decisions about your future and about you as a person. It's a killer.
0: Yeah, oh, absolutely. But that, that's, it gets, it's that demand, it's that desire for it that keeps the hold of everyone. That's why people,
1: Well, if you look
0: it's.
1: at the depth of where that command comes from, a colonial society,
0: Yeah, absolutely.
1: we are controlled by that society, whether we like it or not. And trying to get out of it and away from it is almost impossible.
0: Again, that's kind of that's the shaping of te ingoa o tēnei ki hōtaka. How do you play your game inside, knowing that we've got a very colonized world that we live as a part
1: Right.
0: of, and doing what you do is a beautiful thing under the whakaaro of Māui, and a beautiful way to help people recognize that there's an alternative to what they currently live. And so, it's the same with the thinking of this show. It's about if you can find your way to be able to live your life inside this thing that other people have done. Been really neat to see what the future looks like. But and so, i roto i tērā whakaaro, I thank you again for your perspective, Jackie, and I'm very honoured that you've come on the show. And the last, I guess te wāhanga whakamutunga o tēnei ki hōtaki i tēnei wā, pāna ki a koe, e te whakaaro, te hinengaro. Te roro, Anna. you know, I guess the engine of thinking, the power, the spark, which is a really interesting dynamic too, because you can either be led by your creative thinking, or you can be led by with an incredible mind. But I would also technically place, you know, if we're heart led, kaupapa led in that respect, it's just as important, if not probably more important, because I think if you operate, firstly, I'll ask you for your response on the importance of mind. But if we're op trying to op if we operate from a heart base, almost most heart activity is devoid of ego, because you know what you're about, and you know what you're doing. How would you what are your thoughts around the mind heart space?
1: Yeah, it's good that we look inside ourselves and ask ourselves why we do what we do. You know, ko te rā te pātai, tuatahi.
0: Aye. Aye.
1: But the second, when it comes to the heart, there are so many kōrero about that. You know, there's a kōrero that the heart is treacherous. Could be a liar. So it depends what position you are in.
0: Are you talking about yours or someone else's
1: Anyone's.
0: in that whakaaro?
1: Anyone's. Anyone's.
0: Interesting,
1: So
0: interesting.
1: there's so many aspects, and this is the beauty about being human and having choices, right? Right. So you make decisions about yourself. You make decisions about where your pathway is going to go. You make how you're going to travel it. Whether you're going to be influenced by this or you're going to go on your own pathway with your own decision making. Yeah, that's a big one for me because having experienced and seen what works and what doesn't work and what makes the person happy. So my objective is always, what makes me happy? What makes my whānau happy? What makes my tinana happy? And that's the pursuit of peace. Regardless of where you start with, whether it's the heart, whether it's the mind, the question is, where do you best, what road do you want to travel?
0: All right, ticker, ticker. Yeah,
1: And
0: absolutely, and that's
1: that's a decision maker.
0: absolutely, and that's you know, I think that's why I kind of like the whakaaro that if you know, I guess that road that we travel is kind of in an overview kind of perspective, I suppose, is that we all get a little bit of this time. You know, we come into the world and we leave it at some point. What is that road, that piece of journey
1: That's
0: that we
1: right.
0: get, you
1: But
0: know?
1: there are other things too, if I may raise. There are issues with, ego is a big thing. Everybody wants to be heard. But the best position to be in, the silence says everything.
0: Good boy.
1: So, such is the advice of our and the philosophy of our old people.
0: Yeah, tautoko tēnā, tautoko tēnā. Yeah, beautiful and thought-provoking for the way to you know, the last comments for our hōtaka. I roto i
1: Aye.
0: tēnā, tēnei te mihi atu ki a koe, Jackie.
1: I'll turn up there.
0: You know, i tēnei wā, ki te kōrero pāna ki a koe, i rungi te whakaaro, o tō whakaaro, i roto i ngā pātai i pātai atu i a koe. But yeah, thank you for coming on the, you know, on this on this radio show on Tainui Life. Great to have your company, great to have your perspective. Ngā mihi ki a koe, you know, for the sharing that you te tohutohutanga o tō kōrero mō mātou ki te rongo ki tō whakaaro. Thank you very much. Have yourself a beautiful, beautiful day. And gosh, I feel like you know, we've known each other for a long time, but it's nice to know more in
1: Hi.
0: little different areas, which are really beautiful. And I am excited to say that you know, my attendance to
1: Hi.
0: your next wānanga is will be very anticipated. I'm eagerly awaiting my chance to
1: Oh, you're
0: come
1: going
0: along and
1: to
0: have a
1: love it.
0: listen.
1: I just want to say one thing. So, this is something that we, you know, regarding our children, I should have said this, and I'm sorry I've left it till this time.
0: Hip point.
1: Is that when we are back in the in our tipuna days, our children never, the elders never, the older, the parents, the kaumatua, never laid a hand on our children.
0: Mm.
1: You know, so here's the thing. So I practiced this. I wish it was longer than I ever have, but I practiced this and I live it because I remember how my kua
0: treated
1: me. But raising my mokopuna, I have mokopuna that are 26, that are 21, and then under 10, right? I feel them under 10. So one of the things that I notice through just the way we raise them is that they have the freedom to speak, and we encourage them to, because in encouraging them and loving is part of how we love them, encouraging them to think for themselves, the pattern or the solution is to give them the freedom to speak. And of course, you've got to make sure that they've got to be respectful, particularly if they're autistic. Because in that, when you encourage them to speak their minds, they become totally independent about their thinking.
0: Good point.
1: You know, but of course, it's got to be shaped and measured. But at the end of the day, that is one of the luxuries or the time we live in, where how we can raise our children in this way makes them independent thinkers, and also they're able to find solutions, and particularly in what is not promised to us in the future.
0: Sure.
1: You know, for our kids, you know, where they go, what's the future going to be like? We have no idea.
0: Sure.
1: So I'm helping my daughter shape our babies so that when we are not here, they have the ability to find the solutions themselves rather than depending on anyone else.
0: Yeah.
1: And that's the crux. That's ko tera te ngako o te aroha.
0: Mm.
1: Lived experience.
0: Ai, tika. I tautoko ana tō kōrero. I roto i tēnā. Thank you, Jackie. Nā mihi o te wā ki aku i anō.
1: Thank you very much for taking the time.
0: Nā, he pai ki te kōrero. 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
1: Oh, ngā mihi ki a koe.
2: Te reo o Tainui.
3: O Tainui.
2: Roko hanga atu, ko te rerekētanga.
4: Raupatu. He whenua, he wai, he tangata. Raupatu, the land, the water, the people.
5: The Sim Commission recommended that a payment of £3,000 per annum be made to Waikato as compensation for excessive confiscation of Waikato land. Tū Mate, the Rangatahi Group and the Kingitanga didn't accept that offer, saying that since land was taken, land should be given back, and that financial payments would only compensate the wrongdoing. So began negotiation over the next decade with National Prime Ministers George Forbes, Peter Fraser, and Finance Minister Gordon Coates, and Labour Prime Minister Michael Savage.
4: Kia tupu, kia hua, kia puawai. To grow, to prosper, to flourish.

0: Ko tā tātou kiwaha I tēnei wiki e hoa mā?
1: Tai e ana.
0: Tai e ana.
1: Tai e ana.
0: Tai e.
1: Tai e ana.
0: Tai e ana.
1: Or would we drag the... Tai e ana.
0: Tai e ana. I think just tai e ana.
1: Tai e ana.
0: T-A-I-E-A. Tai e.
1: Tai e.
0: Tai e.
1: Does it mean flash, eh?
0: Yeah. It means when someone is looking well. So e hoa mā, ko te tikanga o tēnei, ko te hanga o tētahi tangata, te papai o te hanga o tētahi tangata. So, I whakapaipai e Erika I ona maku I tēnei ata, I kite au ia I whakaroka, oh, tai e ana. Tai e ana.
1: Ngā mihi ahoa.
0: I would use it when someone is dapper, or really, you know, really in formal dress.
1: Yeah.
0: Yeah, kia tai e ana tō te hanga o te tangata.
1: Right. What about that pretty well-known catchy song from Ngā Tūmanako?
0: Yes.
1: Tae, te tū.
0: Te tū. Yeah, aye.
1: Yeah, that's a cool waiata.
0: That's a cool waiata, yes. And to my understanding of that waiata, just using that as a focus point, is talking about the stance of our wahine.
1: Yeah.
0: And the way they carry themselves. So not so much just about their clothing, the way they clothe themselves, but how they carry themselves.
1: Yeah, yeah. And because that was a poi too, eh?
0: Yeah.
1: So it was all about basically celebrating women.
0: Yeah, absolutely. Yeah.

0: He whenua, he wai, he tangata. Raupatu, the land, the water, the people.
1: In 1989, the Crown and Waikato entered into direct negotiations. Waikato pursued compensation on the basis of their long-established principles of land for land. First, as land was taken, land must be returned. Second, the money is the acknowledgement by the Crown of their crime. In 1993, Nationals Minister of Justice, Douglas Graham, became the Minister of Office of Treaty Settlements, and as a goodwill gesture, the Crown vested the Hopu Hopu military base in Pōtitau Te Whirowhiro for the benefit of Waikato.
0: Kia tupu, kia hua, kia puawai. To grow, to prosper, to flourish.
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2: And hea te tikanga.
1: Nā ko nā i pēnei ai au. It's because of that I'm like this.
2: Okay.
0: Yeah.
2: And you guys are looking at me.
0: You need a few more.
1: Well, that's quite a, yeah, it's quite a big one.
0: I rongo au, kāre a pita i pai kia paora. Nā ko nā, i whakatau ai au, kia kaua a paora e pōwhiritia ki te hui. Bit long that one.
2: Oh, somebody didn't like pita, and it was because of that, he wasn't given a welcome to the hui. He wasn't invited.
1: Yeah.
0: Ana. We all do that sometimes.
1: We all do that. Well, we try and
0: having your barbie.
1: Yeah,
0: and you know, you got one text, you got one messenger group over here, and another one over there.
1: No, you've got about, if you've got four friends, you've got three messenger groups.
0: Because
1: there's one of those friends, they're not in that group. Yeah, you got another message because they're all in there, but the other friend's not in there. One for Paul, one for Peter.
2: And that's how you get yourself in trouble.
1: Nā ko nā i pēnei.
0: Yeah.
2: I pēnei ai. Is it ai?

0: He whenua, he wai, he tangata. Raupatu, the land, the water, the people.
1: In March 1987, Robert Te Kotahi Mahuta, on behalf of himself, the members of Waikato Tainui, the Tainui Māori Trust Board and Ngā Marae Tōpū, submitted a claim to the Waitangi Tribunal under the Treaty of Waitangi Act in relation to the Raupatu and was registered with the Waitangi Tribunal as Wai30. According to the testimonies by Waikato Kaumātua and Kuia in affidavits, the injustice of the Raupatu was still felt by Waikato as in the past.
0: Kia tupu, kia hua, kia pua wai. To grow, to prosper, to flourish.
2: Te reo o Waikato.

0: Rauranga Tira.
1: Here's another phrase we can use around the whare after school. Hang your bag up. 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
2: He reo kōrero, he reo ora.
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0: 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To grow, to prosper, to flourish.
2: Kiwa! 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Hei oi anō tāu!
3: Hei oi anō tāu!
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3: Okay, so don't go there being a know-it-all.
2: Mm-hmm.
3: Your job is to sit and listen.
2: Yeah. All you have to do.
3: Yeah. All you have to do.
2: Yeah.
3: Oh, right.
2: Yeah.
4: Ko tahi noa te mahi.
2: Hoi anō tāu he. Ne?
4: Yeah, hoi anō tāu he.
2: So, kei te horopaki me te wairua o te kōrero, te tikanga o te hoi anō i reira. Because...
4: Mm.
2: You know, ki te whakapāke i te hoia no, however,
4: yes, yeah.
2: Ana ko te reo kiwaha tēnei, ne he kiwaha te hoia no. Ana ko te tāu, te kupu, e mēnei awa, koenei te mahi.
3: Mm.
2: Verb, ne?
4: Verb.
2: So this is the action that you need to do, this is what you need to do. Muri mai, ne?
3: Wait, so you could... still change that up and could I change it to tāku?
2: Yep.
3: He
2: yep.
3: Anō tāku.
2: Yep.
3: He anō tāku he pātai ngā pātai.
2: Kāpai.
4: Yeah.
2: Yep.
4: O hei whakautu i tāna, he anō, hoi anō tāu, kau e haere ki te hui whakaputa mōhio ai, hoi anō tāu, he noho, he whakarungo. 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
2: Mm.
4: So all I have to do is just this.
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1: 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Raupatu, the land, the water, the people.
2: In 1912, King Mahuta died, and his eldest son, Te Rata, was crowned the fourth Māori king. Although he was shy and sickly, he was strongly supported by his cousin, Te Puia. The following year, Te Rata led another ope to England to petition King George and Queen Mary to return Waikato confiscated land, which breached the Treaty of Waitangi. In June the following year, he had an audience with them that proved fruitless. The claims were referred back to the New Zealand government to investigate.
1: Kia tupu, kia hua, kia puawai. To grow, to prosper, to flourish.

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0: 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Someone could be talking about something and saying, wow, such and such is going on, but this has happened, and therein lies the problem. Therein lies the problem. 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
1: And therein lies the problem.
2: Therein lies the problem. So right. I've got the marae sorted.
0: Yeah.
2: We don't have any chefs.
0: Yeah. 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

0: He whenua, he wai, he tangata. Raupatu, the land, the water, the people.
1: In 1926, a royal commission was appointed called the Sim Commission, chaired by Supreme Court Judge William Sim, to consider the confiscations under the New Zealand Settlement Act 1863. The Sim Commission's findings and recommendations was that the compensation be granted pursuant to the Waikato Maniapoto Māori Claims Settlement Act Trust Fund, for an annual payment be given to the Tainui Board Trust Fund and the Tainui Māori Trust Board to administer those funds for the benefit of Māori and the Waikato whose lands had been confiscated.
0: Kia tupu, kia hua, kia puawai, to grow, to prosper, to flourish.
2: Kei runga te koti pū, kei raro te koti hono.
3: Te reo o Tainui.
2: Te reo o Tainui.

0: Noa mai e te mātahi o te tau.
1: And so the position of the stars are measured in correlation with the position of the sun. So the stars that rise as the sun is rising are noted, as were the stars that are setting as the sun rises are noted, as are the stars that are directly above your head when the sun is rising. Now when the sun is setting, there are stars that are rising in the east as well, there are stars that are setting in the west, and there are stars that are directly above your head. And as the stars rise 4 minutes earlier every day, the stars we see in the morning sky in the winter are different to the stars we see in the morning sky in the summer. All of these indicators, all of these stars, the position of the sun, and even the lunar phases, all hinged and were underpinned by Matariki, which was viewed in that early morning sky in the middle of winter in the correct lunar month of the correct lunar phase, laid out the entire cycle for the whole year.
2: Matariki atua ka eke ki runga. A tuturu ka whakamaua kia tina, tina. Haumi e, hui e, taiki e.
3: He reo Māori.
4: He reo Māori.
3: He reo rangatira.
5: Here's another phrase we can use in the mornings when it's time to get the kids up and off to kura. What would you like for breakfast? Yahai kai pai mau mo te parakuihi. What would you like for breakfast? Yahai kai pai mau mo te parakuihi.
3: He reo kōrero, he reo ora.
6: A spoken language is a living language.

0: he whenua, he wai, he tangata. Raupatu, the land, the water, the people.
1: According to the Court of Appeal, the Sim Commission's report had failed to convey the crippling impact of Raupatu on the welfare, economy and potential development of Tainui. It said that the annual monetary payments made by the government were well below present-day money values and called for a more real and constructive form of compensation if the treaty was to be honoured.
0: Kia tupu, kia hua, kia puawai. To grow, to prosper, to flourish.
2: And as always, we have, you know,
3: robustly discussed this.
2: Yes. Yeah, we
4: deliberations.
2: We stayed up all night thinking about this.
4: Mm-hmm.
2: And we landed on.
4: And we landed on. He kōrero tēnei mo te wā. He ruhāna koe I te wera o te rā.
3: Oh, yeah.
4: Kua rare.
2: Kua rare.
4: Rare.
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3: Okay.
4: Kua rare.
2: Kua rare.
3: Kua, and you have to go, kua.
2: Yeah, oh.

0: te papa o te whenua.
1: A historical site.
0: Tākiri I te whatu manawa.
1: That stirs the hearts.
0: O te tangata.
1: Of the people.
2: Te Aroha, Ōkahu. Mount Te Aroha is situated in the Hauraki district, just before Pairua. The ancestress Kahu went to Hauraki and gave the name Te Aroha Ōkahu, or the yearning of Kahu to the mountain, in memory of her husband.
0: Honouring places of the past, today for the future, Te Reo Irirangi o Tainui.

0: उसको पकड़ मेका ठेकारा नहीं।
1: Georgina Te Heu was the first member of parliament to wear a moko kauai. True or false? Georgina Te Heu was the first member of parliament to wear a moko kauai. True or false? False. Nanaia Mahuta was the first member of parliament to wear a moko kauai in 2016.
2: Upoko Pakaru Resources proudly sponsored by Waikato.

0: Pope Papa, King Atamariki Ahono Ahono.
1: Know plenty of people that is that.
0: Yes.
2: I'm sitting next to three of them right now.
0: Oh, there you go.
2: Thanks one to no one, Whanau. 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

0: Kūrō he te whānau. 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
1: Tainui Live. 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
1: Kua whakatūria e hau tēnei tāonga. 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
2: O Wairaka Rāwhitiroa Marae. The Pokai at O Wairaka was established in 1931, although some maintain that it was set up there in the time of King Tawhiao. The Pokai here was established on the 10th of March, where everyone gathers in front of the ancestral house, Takihiku. King Te Rata gave assent to establish the Pokai at O Wairaka, and he made sure it was close to that of Pārāwera for ease of travelling to this area. The Pokai was held at O Wairaka every year until the 80s, when it was decided to alternate with Aotearoa Marae. O Wairaka and Aotearoa are virtually one family unit.
1: Ko te paukai, he mahi tō kai, he tō tangata. The paukai is to create sustenance for its people.
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1: Mm-hmm.
0: So things where the instances, like as if serves you right.
1: Yeah. Good job.
0: Good job. E koe, e koe.
1: Enge, we grew up with enge.
0: Enge.
1: And yep. I've come to learn e koe. E koe, e koe.
0: Yeah, I never heard enge until I came to these regions.
1: Yes. So, and then you felt really lucky.
0: Yeah, and I was like, enge, enge.

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1: That stirs the hearts.
0: O te tangata.
1: Of the people.
2: Ahurei, once situated behind Kawhia's seaside marae, Maketu. Ahurei was an altar that was built at Maketu by Rakataura.
0: Honouring places of the past, today for the future. Te reo irirangi o Tainui.

0: ઓકો પકારે મેકા ફેકારા નહીં. On the 12th day of July in 1841, the British militia crossed the boundaries into Mangatāwhiri. True or false? On the 12th day of July in 1841, the British militia crossed the boundaries into Mangatāwhiri. True or false? False. They crossed the boundaries in 1863.
1: Upoku Pakaru Resources proudly sponsored by Waikato Tainui.

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2: Which is pretty much ko teitanga, ne?
0: Yeah, you can use this in any context. 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E tū I te tū a te uru kāhikatea.
1: There you go, kapa haka a lot. 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

0: Hūrō he te whānau. 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

0: kua whakatūria e hau tēnei tāonga. 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He kua hawhānui kua puare, ki te puna tangata me te puna kai.
1: Tauranga Nui Marae. The Paukai began at Tauranga Nui in 1934. The date is the 14th of September to honour the coronation day of King Mahuta. This date was exchanged with Horahora with the reason given that the Waipait runs in September. This is the rationale for the statement that some say the Paukai started then, 34. Rangi Wahitu is the meeting house. Some say that the year 1934 is an assumption. What is actually known is that Tauranga Nui hosted King Mahuta shortly before his death in 1912.
0: Ko te Paukai, he mahi tō kai. He tō tō tangata. The Paukai is to create sustenance for its people.
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0: O te tangata.
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1: Kia ora, good morning. Welcome, no more haramai ki. Hakari Hakinakina. A feast of sport here on Tainui Live each and every Saturday between 8 and 10 o'clock with your host JD, and like always, and today is no exception, after 9 we'll be joined by YWN Yarns with Nams as we go in and talk the local league hour after 9 and a review of last week's Rangatahi finals. Yes, that's the local league hour after 9. Hey, we're going to talk a little bit of rugby league this morning because it's getting to that time, finals time. We'll review week 24. We'll look at week 25 and the Waene NRLW, and we'll talk rugby in. So plenty to come in this next hour. Stay tuned if you're just waking up or having a brekkie or having a coffee. I hope your Saturday is going well. So it is August the 22nd today, and you're listening to Hakari Hakinakina, a feast of sport on Tainui Live.
0: Don't go anywhere. More analysis, more banter, and more sports still to come. Yeah.

0: ઓકો પકારે મેકા પેકારા નઈ.
1: So the toad the fiddle fiddle was made king in 1858. True or false? For the toad the fiddle fiddle was made king in 1858. True or false? True. For the toad the fiddle fiddle was made king in 1858.
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0: And last week was week 7. They have 11 rounds in the NRLW, which is our Wahine section of NRL Rugby League. And last week's results, there were some couple interesting ones. The Titans 26 over the Dragons 10. And then the Eels got over the Bulldogs 30-18. The Roosters, big winners in the big crunch game, 1-2, 34 over the Brisbane Broncos 20. Our Wahs went down to the Tigers 30-22 in a very good game, a game we could have won actually. And finally, it was the Raiders getting home over the Newcastle Knights in a very good game, 25-18. Our beloved Wayne, the Warriors, are sitting in sixth place. If we go to the draw for this week, today, the Knights host the Tigers. Good game, this. The Doggies host the Raiders. You'd think the Raiders may be too strong. And the Dragons and the Cowboys do battle. Tomorrow, it is the turn of the Queenslanders, Titans, and the Broncos. The Roosters, 7-7, unbeaten, taking on our Wahs. Going to be tough over in Sydney for our Wahine. And then the Sharks and the Eels. That's NRLW. When we come back, let's talk rugby union. We'll talk rugby union because there's a big game happening over there in South Africa. And we'll talk rugby union when we return on Hākiri Hākinakina, a feast of sport, 8 and 10 each and set, each and every Saturday of Tainui Live.
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2: 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Hey,
3: he manawa piharau, a fortified person.
4: I hear this and I think of my mum.
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0: So I told her, I told her, I told her. 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I'm going straight down here. You can't miss it.
1: Hūrō he te whānau. Reducing, reusing and recycling waste is one major way we can all contribute to sustaining our environment as kaitiaki of Papatūānuku. Here's another kupu tipi tai ao to help you when you're recycling. Ko te kupu hangarua nei, ko kiriho. 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He tipi tai ao, hei tiaki tai ao.
2: Finally, live. Time for a throwback.

0: grab your coffee, grab your crew. We're kicking off the weekend with Hakari Hakinakina.
1: Welcome back. Yes, it's first test. The All Blacks are free from three against the division or the district teams in different rohe in South Africa. And now, tomorrow morning, it is the big fellas, the first test, the ones that count, the greatest rivalry in rugby union. It is the All Blacks of New Zealand, of Aotearoa, playing the South African Springbok. And what a game it's going to be. Strong team named by Dave Rennie, from Damien Kenzie right up into Cody Taylor at hooker. Going to be a huge game. Used to love these games over many, many years, getting up in the early hours of the morning. I don't think I'll get up at half past three tomorrow, but I think what I'll do is I'll watch the replay at 8 o'clock. So, yeah, first test, and what a test. What a rivalry. The All Blacks and the South Africans at the Springboks at Ellis Park in Johannesburg. Okay, hey, a couple other things. Waikato, NPC, tomorrow, they will do battle. Our Waikato boys, they will play Counties Manukau in a local derby. And, we're fifth on the table. And we went down last week. I watched this game, Waikato and Southland. Southland are 14. You think we would have put them away, but no. We were undone 32-31 by the Stags, the Southland Stags down there in the Google. But during the week, Thursday night, I watched a great game. The Northland. North Auckland, they used to be called, but Northland. The Taniwha taking the Ranfurly Shield, that hollow log of wood off the Canterbury team, 36-12. Well done. Those Rush brothers, gee, they had a big game. So the Ranfurly Shield heads north to Whangarei and beyond as they took the shield off Canterbury. Tasman are coming up. I think there's a challenge from Tasman. They got an away game. And then it's turn of the Waikato Mulu. Maybe we got a chance to have a go at the shield. But first of all, well done, Northland. That's rugby union here on Hakari Hakinakina. Come up. We'll talk NRL action. But after nine, each and every Saturday is the real deal local league. 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My pleasure. Tainui Live. Hakari Hakinakina. A feast of sport.
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2: Welcome back, NRL action. Wow, we're getting down there, baby. Geez, 25, round 25 of 27. Last week it was round 24, and it was the Roosters and the Panthers, two top teams, 1-2, 12-8. The Dolphins over Manly, 22-0. The wheels are falling off the Seagulls. Our man, the Foz, Kieran Foran. Wow, he's going to pull something out. The Rabbitohs, Wayne Bennett, 22 over a disappointing Doggies. 6. It was the Raiders getting home over the Sharks, 24-20. Ricky's boys, I don't think they'll make it, the 8, but they're finishing strong. The Eels, this was a champion game, 32-30 over the Cowboys. Yeah, the Eels still got a bit of life, but no thanks. Cowboys still in 8th place. The Waz, the best game of the weekend, unbiased. 40 over the Brisbane Broncos, 6. I don't know how you can win it 1 year and the next year you're 16 out of 17. That's my good friend Mike McGuire, Madge, and his Brisbane Broncos. Something seriously, seriously wrong there. Okay, but up the Waz. Okay, it was the Knights over the Titans, 36-26, and the Dragons over Benji's Tigers, 24-22. Thursday night, we saw 22-14. Panthers over the Storm last night. The Raiders and the Broncos and those Dolphins. And the Eels. Bro, the Battle of the Tuna. Yeah, it was mean. Today, Knights Manly. Rabbitohs Waz. Big game tonight for the boys. People are saying, oh, they're going too well. There's going to be a dud or a bad game. And somewhere along the line, they're saying it's going to be tonight. I don't think so. Go the Bars. We've got an injury yet. Luke Hampson's come in for Luke Metcalf. But we've got an all-round depth in our squad. And the last game tonight, Dragons and the Doggies. Tomorrow, Titans versus the Sharks. And the Roosters take care of the Titans, which they will. And should do the trip there. That's NRL, but it's getting good, whānau. People are saying we need grand final tickets. The Waz are going to be there. I hope so. I certainly do hope so. But hey, don't get ahead of ourselves. 3 rounds to go. You're listening to Hakari Hakinakina, Feast of Sport in the first hour. After 9, as always, I will be joined by your man, Nams, Yams, Nams, Namu Puru, as we talk local league. 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
3: Kua whakatūria e hau tēnei tāunga. 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
4: Ngāti ra, piki tū, taru ki ngā marae. Ngāti ra have their pokai on the 9th of November to commemorate the death of King Mahuta in 1912. Ngāti ra is said to be the middle pole of the spiritual house of Raukawa. The pokai then goes to Pikitu, which is the back pole of the spiritual house of Raukawa. The pokai alternate between these two marae. Tarukinga is the front pole of the spiritual house of Raukawa, near Ngungutaha. It was included in the alternating pokai in 2009. According to accounts, it was moved from Raurau Kawere to Ōkapu in an effort to unify Ngāti Te Wehi to uphold the pokai. This is exemplified in the name of the house, Te Kotahitanga o Ngāti Te Wehi. Ōkapu hold their pokai on the 14th of March and is the last pokai of the round.
3: Ko te pokai, he mahi tō kai, he tō tangata. The pokai is to create sustenance for its people.
5: You are Rimafa.
6: That song was massive.

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2: E hoi ana tō waka kiwhia.
1: Where are you paddling your canoe to?
0: Where are you going?
2: E hoi ana tō waka kiwhia.
1: Yeah.
2: Like, are we, do we say it as a pātai or?
1: Yeah.
2: Where the heck do you think you're going?
1: Yeah.
2: Okay.
1: But, oh, you give a context. Ine e moe kei tēne te kiwhai.
0: Wa anua ki eiku te waka pūkei katoa te preti.
1: Yeah.
0: A te tangata, so someone is at a hākari.
2: Mm.
0: And they are piling it on, like yep. they're getting
2: like
0: ready
2: they're never gonna
0: for
2: eat again.
0: The winter hibernation.
1: Yeah.
2: Right.
0: Come out to tetei. E hoi ana tō waka ki here. Where are you going with all that provision?
2: Mm,
1: yeah.
2: Okay. Yeah.
1: So that's the kiwaha.
2: Okay.
1: Do you really need that much food?
0: Yeah. Yeah, are you not coming back? Like, is this it for you?
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6: Hey, welcome back, whānau. It's gone 9 o'clock, so that's time for the real deal local league hour. And, of course, I'm always joined by my co-host, YWN, Yarns of Nam. Hey, morning and arms. How are you, brother? How's your week?
7: Hey, morena, Jay. Yep, no, always a good week, mate, and always a good Saturday morning sitting here talking to you about the greatest game of all.
6: Good on you, brother. Talking about the greatest game of all, it was the greatest weekend last weekend for our rangatahi and our youth at Patterson Park, and I actually called by for about half an hour. I was on a kaupapa, so, mate, it looked, it looked full of excitement, and so it should be for grand final for our 13s to 17s. Nams, I didn't catch all the results, but your second name is Namu Hayden Results Pudu.
7: Yeah, well, Jay, you're a fan with all the kaupapa there, my mate. I like those ones where you get those free kais in there, so make sure you pick me up on the next kaupapa you go to.
6: Okay, mate. Any orders? Anything I can just put on the order for you, or you're okay?
7: Yeah, nah, highly confidential. You know, these listeners might get a bit intimidated on what I'm going to order. But yes, Jay, you were right. Last weekend was the rangatahi. It was all about the rangatahi from the under-13s right through to the under-17s. Beautiful day down there at Patterson Park. It's obviously a different scenery to what most of the teams were used to at Hopopu. With being at Patterson Park and out in Ngarawahi, and it was pretty cool. It was refreshing. Anyway, as you know that I coach in our rangatahi space as well. But hey, the day started off at 9 o'clock. Two games, but the first game was between Turanga Wawai, coach Parakura. He was taking on Tamainu Huram, and we all know Tamainu, the Hamilton City Tigers premier coach, and he coaches the under-13s as well. I think he coaches the 12s too, so a very busy man. But this grand final, it went the way of the Haukainga, if you like. Turanga Wawai, 14 points to 8, so a close final that was, and Turanga Wawai going through the whole season undefeated. Probably one of the biggest teams in the comp as well, JD.
6: Nice, yeah, nice. 14-8, 3 tries and a kick against 2 tries, beautiful.
7: Yeah, yep, yep. And moving on to the other 9 p.m. game, it was the under-14s. Tama, once again, Hamilton City Tigers were in this final and they played the undefeated Ngarawahia Panthers. Ngarawahia Panthers winning that final, 18 points to 10. Hegan Taha Williams, the head coach for Ngarawahia Panthers, and Matty Litt was the Hamilton City Tigers coach in his first year for the under-14s, but congratulations to Ngarawahia Panthers.
6: Yeah, well done.
7: Yeah, moving up to the Kōtero round. This round here was Mona Davis. He was the coach of the Turanga Wawai Kōtero under-14s. This game kicked off at 10:05, and Fale Lua's undefeated Hamilton City Tigers coming away with that win, 22 points to 4. So another Hamilton City Tigers team in there, a JD. So looking like the first Hamilton City Tigers team to win the grand final. As you know that I've just mentioned, the under-13s and the under-14s boys going down. And then moving up to the Hamilton City Tigers versus Tauranga Wawae. Once again, Tauranga Wawae went through the season undefeated. Hamilton City Tigers leading all the way right up until the 79th minute, as you like. Well, on the hooter, Ryland Nuth just recently signed with the Aotearoa Warriors, if you like, New Zealand Warriors. He sealed the deal with that score being 28 points to 26 in favour of Tauranga Wawae.
6: Yeah, sound like a real a nail-biter and the young boy he knew. That's the boy from Hauraki, eh?
7: Yeah, he's from Hauraki. Yeah, very talented player there, Ryland Nuth. Yeah, he just scored under the post right on the hooter to draw the game up. And then the captain, young Mitai Ngātaki Matthews, added the extra 2 points to sink the ship of Hamilton City Tigers. But a great game, JD, and that one. All great games.
6: I hope the coaches are okay, the Tiger coaches. You know, I've known them a while, and, you know, they can do backflips and Bodhi and, you know, go and give themselves an uppercut. But I hope they're okay.
7: Yeah, they're not too bad, though. They're coping. They're coping. Anyway,
6: they're okay. Just take a Panadol.
7: Yep, and I can't forget to mention the under-16s Kōtero grand final. This game was contested against two Nongataha teams, Nongataha Blue versus Nongataha White, and this game was actually played down at Pukitaha Whero Park, with the Nongataha White team beating the Nongataha Blue team 40 points to 8. And a lot of these girls in the winning team is, as you know, Jay, you gave me opportunity to coach the Aotearoa New Zealand Māori under-13s team maybe about 3 or 4 years ago now, and probably half of the team of this Nongataha team were in that team who won the grand final. But Nongataha, they must be doing something good down there with the youth grade, especially the Kōtero.
6: And good for them to be playing in this, you know, up in our competition, eh?
7: Yeah, yeah. It takes a lot of time, effort, dedication. You know, the trips going up and back for... And they've been doing this for, I think, maybe the last 3 years. Yeah, 3 years, Jay, and I think they've won the last 3 years as well. So, awesome effort from our good mate down there, Pete Makiha, and all the whānau down there at Nongataha. Hey, and the last game of the day in the under-17s, the big boys, if you like. Hamilton City Tigers currently going through the season undefeated. Probably their toughest game of the season versus Itirirea in this grand final there, Jay. But Hamilton City Tigers, coached by Hira Albert, and he was going up against head coach for Te Tirirea, Jaden Paiko, who we've had on the show many times. He's played many grand finals, but Hamilton City Tigers coming away with this win, 22 points to 16 to round off our grand final day at Patterson Park.
6: Yeah, that's a converted try, Nam, so it must have been a good game. And I know Hiro would, you know, he believes he's got the dream team. And, you know, and a lot of those teams, like you said, went through undefeated, and apart from that girls game 22-4, all the rest look like they're real good contests and finals, and that's what they should be. But you know, let's take a minute too, because it's all the other teams that didn't make the finals as well, you know, like you know, our investment in the kids is huge, you know, it's huge. Yeah, so all done to them. Yeah.
7: Yeah, awesome, Jay. So obviously that rounds up the Waikato Rugby League club season through the seniors, obviously, the other weekend, and now the juniors, and we no doubt will be moving on to the representative season as well, and we can have a yarn about that as that builds up. And I know it's a different concept there for the seniors anyway, Jay. Usually, you know, you've been a coach, I've been a manager, a trainer, a player. Usually we have games week in, week out, but this one here, I might need to get the inside story from our good friend David Meekin, but I'm pretty sure that it's only played over a week or a weekend.
6: Yeah, down in Hastings, and all at the one venue, the rangatahi, the wahine, and the men. You're going to be pretty hard with squad numbers, cause especially in the adults, because of the physicality of the game. And it's going to be interesting how they do that. You know, you can have you can have cost saving measures and stuff like that, but you know, when you're talking high performance elite sport, you know, you don't play four games in 5 days and stuff like that. You know, it'd be pretty tough, you know, on the body. So We'll watch this one. But we'll let's next week, let's get do a little bit more research. Nubs. And we'll do a bit of research into just how exactly it's all going to come together, right? Eh? Hey, but coming up also, Nubs, is the Māori tournament, 19s down in Taupō.
7: Yeah, definitely. The Jaden, that's actually where I am right now. Down here in Taupō, a little bit chilly this morning, but some good vibes, and not as busy as all of our other Aotearoa Māori tournaments in terms of teams competing here in the Wahine grade, the under-19s, obviously. And, you know, a lot of these players, they also play in the Opens and the Men's and the Women's and the Tane and the Wahine as well. So looking forward to an exciting, fast game from our young Wahine and Tane. But in the Wahine grade, we've only got four teams there, JD. Ko Taitanga, Maniapoto, Te Aroa, and Tū Whare Toa. A little bit sad to see no Wakato Māori under-19s team here, but I understand that there's a lot playing over in Australia, and they were just a little bit short on numbers.
6: Yeah, true. Yeah, and but hey, it is a stepping stone between 17s and our Wahine Nams, so to have them in at a 19 level is a good idea.
7: Yeah, awesome. Hey, moving on to our Tāne, we've got Waru on a tima, so we've got 8 teams in the under-19s Tāne division, and that's Awa, Etuheitia Uriariki, obviously from the Gold Coast, Hokianga Storm, they're always a force to be reckoned with as well, Ko Taitanga, always a powerhouse in any grade, and we've also got Maniapoto, Ngāti Pikiao, Tū Whare Toa, and of course Wakato Māori, who is coached by our good friend. Man, he's lost it because I'm thinking about his trainer there, Pop. Calvin Marriott.
6: Calvin Marriott, come on. Yeah, Nami, boy.
7: Calvi.
6: They're whipping you too hard on that Wahi Manaki, boy.
7: Yeah, he was old Calvin. No, I just couldn't get Pops in.
6: Just like, good on you, my bro.
7: Yeah,
6: hey, so good 18, good level of football. It's going to be tough. You know, the usual suspects, Ko Taitanga, Hokianga, Waikato, and you know, my good friend Toby Kingy and his team from over there on the Gold Coast. So, and I know you've got a busy day and a busy morning, Nams, but hey, looking forward to that. That's going to be huge. And I probably won't get down there. It's just a bit cold. You know, I don't know if the lake's iced over, but I'll follow that and look forward to following your commentaries over the weekend, Nams. All right, my bro?
7: Awesome, Jake. Awesome, man. Always good to chat with you. And for the listeners who are listening in.
6: You take care, bro, and well done, you know, those rangatahi. He's, such an important part of the development of the game. But you take care, my bro.
7: Yeah, beautiful, Jake. You too, mate.
6: Hey, if you can bring me back a trout, good. If you can't, well, bring back a snapper.
7: Yep, I will do there, Jake. I will do, mate, and we'll get on to that.
6: Look after you on that Lake Taupō, Moana. Okay, bro.
7: 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Ka kite, my mate.
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2: Whati Whati Hoi, located at the foot of Mount Pirongia. King Tawhiao instituted the first pokai here in 1884 and stated, Ka whakatū hia e ahau tēnei kaupapa. 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
1: 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True or false? Kingi Tafiol composed the Karakia Whai Marire. 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The Whai Marire prayer was composed by Te Uahaumene.
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0: Ah, right. 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

0: Pūro he te whānau. 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Here's another kupu tipi tai ao to help you when you're recycling. 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
1: Tainui Live. 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
0: Ότε τανάτα.
1: Of the people.
2: Ōrākau, situated southeast of Te Awamutu, also known as Rewi's Last Stand. The Battle of Ōrākau, which went on from the 31st of March to the 2nd of April, 1864. It was here that Rewi uttered his famous declaration of defiance, Ka whawhai tonu mātou, āke, āke, āke.
0: Honouring places of the past, today for the future, Te Reo Irirangi, O Tainui.

0: 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It was Te Kōti that built the house Te Tokonga Nui Anoho. True or false? It was Te Kōti that built the house Te Tokonga Nui Anoho. True or false? True, Te Kōti did build Te Tokonga Nui Anoho.
1: Upoku Pakaru, resources proudly sponsored by Waikato Taimi.

When you see them on the road, you suddenly don't need to overtake that guy in front of you. And you suddenly remember what a stop sign means. Suddenly you're not too cool to buckle up. And you suddenly

0: task at hand, contrast to Haurere Rangitahi, which is Wairarapapatūrere. So this person is determined to the end.
1: And just like when you're eating a titi, because as soon as you hear the word manawa titi, it takes a lot of determination to eat that titi, to get around it, to get through the bones, all that sort of stuff. He manawa titi, kia koi, I te manawa titi.
2: Is it also a mission to cook titi? Like, is it a long process?
0: I think you just boil it. They boil it up like a boiler.
1: But that also takes a lot of manawa titi determination, the level of the water. Mm. When are you going to put the titi in the pot?
0: Mm-hmm. Well, when I think about the Koronehana tent and then the titi tent that's there and the amount of hours that they spent in there cooking those titi for everybody out in at the pa. So yeah, he manawa titi te ra kahui.
2: And just the thought that the titi travels to Russia.
3: Well, don't travel, flies to Russia.
2: Ana ka hoki mai.
1: Katahi ka haere ki raro i te ia papatuanaku ki reira ka kapo, ki reira ka kai, i te manawa titi.

0: hood or he te whānau. 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
1: Tainui Live. Time for a throwback.

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3: Pōtū Marae. Since 1977, the Pōtū Marae near Shannon has celebrated the Pōkai. This is a celebration of the time when elders of Ngāti Whakatere travelled to the Waikato to request the Pōkai. They were granted an audience by Te Ariki Nui Te Atarangi Kahu, who subsequently agreed to their request and a pokai was instituted at Pōtū. Pōtū is the ancestral house and he was the son of Whakatere and hence a grandson of Raukawa. This is part of the migration of people from the Waikato area to the south. Pōtū hold their pokai on the first Saturday of March.
2: Ko te pokai, he mahi tō kai, he tō tangata. The pokai is to create sustenance for its people.
4: Iwa Rimafa.
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0: te huri tonu ki te kiwahane, lest we kia moe mai koutou. Usually, with our timing, someone comes out with a card.
1: Yes.
0: He me e whakaati mai ana ki a mātou te taima.
2: He mata taima.
0: He mata taima. Kei waita taima.
2: Kei waita taima.
0: There's a kiwaha there. Waita taima.
2: Waita taima o ta taima.
0: O ta taima. Koe mumu taima.
2: Aye.
0: But I tēnei taima, that's not our kiwaha.
2: Kia ora.
0: Ko tā tātou kiwaha ko te heaha te aha.
1: Heaha
0: te aha.
1: Okay, what's that got to do with the person with the timer?
0: Wow. You know? Ahakoa puta mai te ratangata me tana, me tana
2: tohuwa.
0: Tohuwa. Heaha te aha. Kaori e iaro ake.
2: Ai, ai, ai.
1: Okay.
0: Yeah. So even though that person came out with their notice showing the time, didn't matter, that person took no notice of them.
1: Yeah. No notice of them.
2: Kaori e iaro ke atua te kaikōrero ki a.
0: Yeah, koera te heaha te aha. To no avail, didn't matter.
1: Yeah, that's... See, I thought heaha te aha was something different. I just thought it was like what's the haps? What are we up to?
2: Yeah. Ko pēnei hoki e.
0: Ai. Ai.
2: Yeah.
0: Well, e koera, kei te horopaki, e aha ana te aha.
2: Ai, ai, ai.
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0: 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And he aha te aha, i tērā, engari i tēnei horopaki, ko te kiwaha nei, he aha te aha. Aore te ki te auare ake.
2: Auare ake, kāre te tai hua i pota.
1: Yeah. To know about.
2: Engai, hoino kei te horopaki i kēnei.
0: Yeah.
2: Me tohu ana i te tikanga o te...
0: Koina.
2: Ngā kōrero e rua.
0: Yeah, rere kē tanga i... kei tō wairua tonu te hea te aha me te auare ake, engari he rere kē tanga anō. Nē.
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0: Tā kiri I te whatu manawa.
1: That stirs the hearts.
0: O te tangata.
1: Of the people.
2: Pūkawa, located on the west banks of Lake Taupō. Home to Iwiko Te Heuheu Tūkino III, Paramount Chief of Ngāti Tū Wharetoa, from 1842 to 1862.
0: Honouring places of the past, today for the future, Te Reo Irirangi o Tainui.

0: 어디서 빠까를 내가 대가라 나이. 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She was born to Kitty Hi Hi, Te Puia Herangi.
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0: Pūro he te whānau. 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
2: Kua whakatūria e hau tēnei tāonga. 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
3: Pikitu Marae. This pokai was started in 2002. The pokai had long been in motion at Ngātira when it was agreed to rotate the pokai between the two marae. Pikitu maintains the date and purpose set for Ngātira on the 9th of November, the death date of King Mahuta in 1912. The name of the house is Huri. Ngātira is the middle pole and Pikitu is the rear pole of the spiritual house of Raukawa. The people of Wāotu and Ngātira are very closely related. The front pole, Tarukinga, has also been included in the pokai rotation from 2008.
2: Ko te paukai, he mahi tō tō kai, he tō tō tangata. The pokai is to create sustenance for its people.
4: This is where it's at, whānau.
5: Everything was relevant to here, to Aotearoa.
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4: 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I'd say all the history.
5: Amazing.
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